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0: Hello.
1: Why do you say hello like a shrimp boat captain who's come upon another ship? 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Unless you're phoning from a shrimp boat.
0: No, I don't.
1: No, okay. 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
0: Oh, well, since I got you on the line, I guess can I request a song?
1: Yes, what song?
0: I don't know.
1: So you've done this requesting songs thing before.
0: Oh, yeah.
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0: Hi.
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0: Okay, well, if you're going to mimic everything I say, I love you, son. Yeah, that's always where they stop. Well, what's on your melon?
1: What I'm going to do tomorrow for breakfast. What's on your melon?
0: Well, now it's hoping that you eat melon for breakfast.
1: You know what? Now it is. I really want some melon now.
0: You might be the first person to ever say that.
1: You're probably right.
0: Whenever someone puts out a fruit tray at an event, what is the last thing people eat off that tray?
1: Melon.
0: Exactly. Not appreciated. Melon is the Bob Cratchit of fruit.
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0: It's the Greg B. Harrell Show. Last program, we were talking about how many vinyl records are being sold in Canada. It's up well over 20% year over year. But you know what? CDs are still popular in Canada. They're becoming less popular every year. I mean, last year, about 2.5 million CDs were sold in Canada. That's more than expected, but CD sales were still down about 27% year over year. Still, I bet you didn't think that many CDs were being sold. Ugh, I should have invested all my money in the jewel case industry.
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0: What was your all-time favorite year?
1: Man, I was having a lot of fun in 1987, I tell you what.
0: 1987? Woo! What fashion mistakes did you make in 87?
1: Oh, man, I don't know. I can't really say. I wore Vans. I wore Hang Ten, Levi's.
0: So you avoided all the trappings of 80s fashion? What kind of deal did the devil offer you for that?
1: That is the fashion trappings, right? No.
0: Because I went full on 80s. I had shoulder pads in my jacket that could make an offensive lineman blush. I had a tie so thin that people were always trying to get it to eat seconds of pasta. And I had the flock of seagulls hair.
1: Hey, you know what? I actually like the flock of seagulls, man. It was pretty cool.
0: No, my flock of seagulls hair was on my chest. And when people saw it, they would run so far away.
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0: 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But it's probably because of their own unresolved issues.
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0: It's the Greg B. Harrell Show. You know, if there's one thing that people are always saying to me, it's, Greg, what's the best trip you've ever had? Ooh, I loved visiting the Dead Sea. The only downside was the sea constantly muttering, "Avenge me." Another thing people are saying to me is, Greg B. Harrell, you don't have enough news from Fresno on your radio show. And you're thinking, Greg, why would I care what's going on in Fresno? Well, Fresno is a magical place, as we're about to find out when we listen to another actual clip from the Fresno Television News.
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0: I drive at night, so that would be, you know, I'm out at night. I'm a night owl.
1: Yeah, no, I'm kind of a night owl, too, but more just an owl in general. I'm always asking, who?
0: Yeah.
1: What's your hobby? What's your thing that you do while the world sleeps and you're awake?
0: Let's see. I collect Pokemon cards, and I have such a huge collection that I'm trying to get it some kind of organization, and it's just a lot.
1: Pokemon cards?
0: Do you know anything about Pokemon?
1: I wish what you just said was a billboard. I'd honk every time. So what's your most rare Pokemon card?
0: I think it might be a Pikachu one. Pikachu, like a hologram one.
1: Oh, yeah. Pikachu hologram. The Mona Lisa of Pokemon cards.
0: Yeah, hologram Pikachu.
1: How many cards do you have?
0: Oh, boy. That's like up to 2,000, 3,000 maybe or more.
1: Wow. TLC is going to do a show about you one day.
0: Oh, I hope so. Wouldn't that be neat?
1: So TLC would showcase your Pokemon card collection, and then the camera cuts to you, and then you'd say...
0: Gotta catch them all!
1: I knew it. Well, I'll be tuning in.
2: 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It's all about the variety.

0: It's the Greg B. Harrell Show. Did you know beer tastes better with music? Well, so says science, anyway. Yeah, they studied this. They gave one group of folks a particular beer and had them drink it in silence. They gave another group of folks the same beer and had them listen to music while drinking. The tastes of the beer were improved noticeably just by having music in the background. Strange, huh? You might say it's very beery. I'll see myself out. Thank you very much.
1: 106.5 The Arch.

0: 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Greg B. Harrell Show.
1: Thank you.
0: Oh, that usually goes at the end of a conversation. This is quite a start.
1: You do it. Outer space.
0: What bottle is in front of you right now?
1: Grey Goose.
0: There it is. Yeah.
1: Grey Goose. I don't know. I'm sorry. I like that. It's like a spank in the ass.
0: So what's your ex-husband's name?
1: Jerry.
0: Jerry, yeah.
1: I'm just calling because I was called to be crazy, too. But good grief.
0: Oh, we've reached the quoting Charlie Brown stage. Well, you know what? Be careful not to trip over your empties in the morning.
1: I will. Thank you. Cuckoo.
0: I understand your decision, Jerry.
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0: It's the Greg B. Harrell Show. You know, if you're like me, then weddings make you emotional. Yeah, I always cry at weddings, but also not at weddings. Also, if you're like me, you're busy during the afternoon all week long. If that's the case, there's something very important you're missing. All the great TV that's on during the afternoon. Don't worry, I've got your back on this. Here's a sample of what you've missed on afternoon TV.
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0: What are you up to?
1: I just got done rehearsing for a play that I kind of got roped into, and
0: oh, like a community theater kind of thing?
1: Yeah.
0: What's your role?
1: I play a butler that gets immediately killed.
0: What's this play called? Don't Ask Jeeves? But you know what? That could be your thing. This guy dies in everything.
1: Everything. No, I'd love to just do cameos. Nothing serious, no lines, just a face, and then boom. It's like, that guy's everywhere.
0: Which guy? Never mind, he already died. Well, you know what? And this is one of the weirdest sentences I've ever said on this show. I hope I see you die for years to come.
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0: Now, is it true that moonshine comes in a jar with an X on it?
1: With an X on it?
0: Yeah, is that true?
1: It comes in a fruit jar, though. It's with...
0: Oh, see, another time cartoons have lied to me. Okay, well, I'm going to give you the final word on moonshine.
1: It could do some things to you. But it never did anything to me, but everything could change it. If people could make it rare.
0: So you were saying it hasn't had any effect on you?
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0: It's the Greg B. Harrell Show, 888-760-1977. Maybe they're born with it. Maybe it's Maybelline. Actually, it probably is Maybelline, because if someone was born wearing full makeup, you'd think that would make the papers.
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0: You know how homeschooling is a thing now?
1: Apparently.
0: Yeah. What are you an expert in that you can teach to help shoulder some of the burden?
1: Part-time, I teach sword fighting and jousting. So if you want to teach your kid how to swing a sword or, you know, stab somebody with a long wooden stick, I can teach him that.
0: Wow. If this was a YouTube ad, I would so not hit skip. But I will say, teaching sword fighting and jousting is a pretty cool job.
1: You know, I had a cooler job. I used to train dolphins for the Navy.
0: Wow. Even the punter?
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0: 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We're talking about what types of music affect the taste of beer. How about this? If you drink malt beers that have a spicy nature, or maybe a roasted grain flavor, or even taste like chocolate, listening to rock music as you drink those types of beers will make the beer taste better. Gotta be rock music, though. Other genres of music not gonna have that same effect on the taste. Ugh, poor Icelandic death folk.
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0: Earlier, we were talking about moonshine, and a listener called in to add to the conversation.
1: Moonshine is fantastic, but if you want it to really mess you up, you eat the fruit that comes inside the jar at the bottom.
0: There's fruit in moonshine? I didn't know moonshine was a health product. So what's this fruit?
1: Well, if you want to add flavor to it, you add fruit so it ferments with it. But at the end of it, when you finished all of the moonshine, you could eat the fruit.
0: Sounds like you just wrote a moonshine commercial. Moonshine, now with fruit.

0: So if you drink moonshine, are you looking for trouble?
1: It won't necessarily mess you up in the long run, but it will destroy you within a few hours. For example, I can have a double shot of Jack Daniels, 3 or 4 within the hour, and I'll be fine. I have a double shot of moonshine.
0: Uh-oh, that's a telling pause. What happened to you last time you had a double shot of moonshine?
1: I had my friend drop me off once, and I had to pee so bad, so I went to go pee on the side of my truck, and he honked his horn, and I took my pants off, ran inside, and pee on the floor. So
0: that's a fun story for the Christmas card. How do you know so much about moonshine?
1: I used to create it when I lived out in Kansas.
0: Wait, hold on. You used to make your own moonshine in Kansas?
1: Oh, hell yes!
0: How were you not a character in Tiger King?
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0: sucker for you. It's the Greg B. Harrell Show, at Greg B. Harrell on most of the social media. 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
1: 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It's all about the variety.

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She looks like one of those rap guys' girlfriends. But, who understands those rap guys? They only talk to her because she looks like a total prostitute, okay? I mean, her butt is just so big. I can't believe it's just so round. It's like out there. I mean, gross.

0: During the summer, there are two things you can see from space. The Great Wall of China and the air in St. Louis.
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0: What do you do for a living?
1: I'm in sales.
0: As a salesperson, you'll be familiar with this. It's an old sales trick. So I hand you a pencil. Sell me this pencil.
1: Well, but I think I would start with what your needs are.
0: My needs. Okay. Does the pencil come with integrity? Keep going. You got me interested in this thing.
1: Do you find that you have to write things often?
0: Oh, yeah. I'm constantly writing things. All sorts of different names for various credit cards I've found.
1: Do you make mistakes? Everybody makes mistakes. Do you ever need to erase?
0: Oh, yeah. I've always made mistakes my whole life. I was breech. And to this day, water slides still give me anxiety.
1: I love it. That's why I listen to you.
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0: It's the Greg B. Harrell Show. We've been talking a little bit about how music affects the tastes of specific beers. For example, if you drink IPAs, pale ales, a bitter tasting beer, then listen to music with harmonies, piano, trombones, or trumpets, brass instruments. Songs with those musical elements will make those particular beers taste better. Plus, everyone loves the person at the bar holding the saxophone.
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0: Oh, it's so hot out. 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That's just crazy. And it really hurts.
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0: I guess you moved on really easily.
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1: Eh, a little bit, but I eat enough of my own words, so I'm good. But I will say, when I get home tonight, I'm making homemade nachos.
2: Oh, my God. Do you know, tell me how you do them.
1: Oh, I prefer my nachos the way I prefer the hashtags on my selfies. Basic.
2: Okay.
1: So I just do a layer of chips, cheese, then a layer of chips, cheese, fang.
2: Where's all the meat? No carne asada or nothing?
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2: You got to put the carne asada, then you got to put the jalapenos, then you got to put the olives on side there, and then just juice it down with some taco sauce that you made homemade.
1: You had me at juice it down.
2: Hey, that's how I do it, dude.
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0: It's the Greg B. Harrell Show. At Greg B. Harrell on most of the social media. If it's not that, it's at Greg B. Harrell Show. I'm going to write my mental diary in moments. If you've never heard that before, a mental diary thought is the kind of thing that floats through your brain where if you said it out loud, people would be like, what? That's what you think about? You can tell me that stuff. It's fine. In fact, here's a mental diary thought I had not moments ago. Grow up and stop being afraid of strong, independent people. And start being afraid of streaming services canceling that show you like. They're probably going to do it.
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0: It's the Greg B. Harrell Show. Asymmetrical may not look as nice as symmetrical, but at least it's first in the phone book. I like to close every show by writing a little something in my diary. So here we go. Dear Diary, Greg B. Harrell here. Why don't coffee shops make the other letters? I've already had an American O. Thanks for listening, everybody.
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20: Thunderstorms throughout the day today with a high of 80 and a low of 71, and cloudy tomorrow with a high of 89. 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

0: Whoa, quite a storm out there. Luckily, I made it in before I had a tight grip on the wheel or any kind of butt muscles clenched. I made it in.
1: I mean, I had nothing when I was driving.
0: I saw the sky. The sky was talking.
1: It was evil.
0: It was frightening. And Afton, just her whole demeanor when she came in, she was soaking wet because she's afraid of parking down in the basement, even though that's, I mean, they're doing a lot of work on above, like, the garage.
1: Oh, yeah. I don't even know what it looks like down there right
0: now. It's real leaky, but only not in the area that we park because we don't have.
2: Did you park down there?
0: I did not because it wasn't raining.
2: Oh, yeah.
0: It had just started drizzling. But downstairs would have been your call because you come right into the elevator.
2: I know. I was not thinking.
0: Instead, you tried to dash it, even though for a while, Ryan was trying to tell you it doesn't matter how fast you walk, you'll get hit by the same amount of rain, which is not true.
2: He wrong.
0: So she came in soaking wet.
2: I'm still wet. I'm blanketed already.
0: Not happy. Just stressed out. It's not fun. How's that Jeep handle in the rain?
2: Did okay, but then it got really, really windy.
0: Oh, yeah.
2: And I could feel it in the Jeep. And then when I got here, I could hardly get my door open. It was so windy.
0: Yeah.
2: I'm glad there's no video footage of me running.
1: Because How do you know that there's not?
2: There probably is. Let's not find it. But running with a backpack is never good, you know?
0: Yeah, because you're not.
2: Messes up your cadence.
0: Yeah, because it's flopping.
2: Uh-huh. And yeah, then I'm like,
1: make sure it's tight, I guess, right?
2: Mm-hmm. And then I'm trying to avoid giant puddles, and the wind is just blowing me kind of sideways. I'm like, I'm going to fall again.
1: Somebody got a view.
2: Somebody did. Somebody enjoyed it. Probably those Palates girls. Like, look at this idiot.
0: Are they there already?
2: Oh, yeah.
0: Oh, yeah.
1: I don't know. Some probably never leave the way they look.
0: Trust me. I would say all of
1: the whole
0: them.
1: Day.
0: Every single person that walks in there has been doing this since they came out of their mothers.
1: Yeah. 24-hour Palate.
0: It's unbelievable. Very few very little clothing happening, and they don't really need it.
2: No.
1: No.
0: Mm-mm. Everything is situated where it should be.
2: They just do what they want.
0: Uh-huh. Luckily, I miss a lot of it, but it's going to be a terrible commute today.
2: Yeah.
0: So just be prepared. There's going to be a ton of accidents and a lot of standing water because it's coming down hard. What does the future cast, if you will, is anybody using that anymore?
2: I don't know.
1: TM. It's ours now.
2: We just stole it.
0: They slept on it. You snooze, you lose.
2: It's true.
1: Anybody using that anymore? We could steal that. We could get paid every time somebody says you snooze, you lose.
0: We'll be the Michael Buffer of radio TMs.
1: I don't even like to say
2: his
1: name.
2: Yeah, I was going to say, don't say his name.
1: Don't invoke.
0: Yeah, you're right. I'm sorry. Cut this out of the podcast.
2: Okay, I will. I don't want those people coming.
0: All right, so tell us about the rain. What are we looking at? If people get on the road now, it sounds like it's maybe...
1: They're going to run into some accidents, I'll tell you that. I can see them already.
2: It's still bad. I think it's supposed to rain through, like, noon-ish, and then I think we're supposed to get a little break, and then it again tonight.
0: That's what
2: it looks like.
0: So storms all day. All right, let's get to the main topic that everybody's been waiting on since yesterday. Does Brando have AC?
1: Well, they're going to work on it today, and they should have it ready to go. No, I'm kidding. No, Alex got her birthday wish.
2: Yay!
1: Her circuit board arrived. It was installed appropriately and correctly, and it worked.
0: Yay!
2: Yes. That's great.
1: So yeah, so it was still not really cool in the house
0: when you went to bed.
1: When I went to bed,
0: yeah,
1: like it's a long process.
0: I mean, you got that Manson all. It takes a while.
1: Yeah, I mean, luckily it was only one of the seven air conditioning units that went down in the compound.
0: Yes, so totally.
1: So you know, we just moved to another area.
0: All the wings,
1: compound.
2: Another wing. Yeah,
1: it was cool over there, but you know, my primary bedroom residence was affected.
0: I bet the whole family was very happy.
1: I believe so. Amelia was really complainy. You know, aren't they coming today? I was like, yeah, they're going to be here in the afternoon. Like, this is not an exact science when, you know, these folks come to do these jobs. And it was Energy Stars, and they came and did a good job and got me all back online. So
0: I'm
1: happy
0: goodness about
1: that.
0: And everything else looks good.
1: I don't know what
0: moving
1: else?
0: Forward. I don't know. I'm just saying.
1: No, the house is a mess.
0: No, I didn't mean your
1: the
0: home.
1: The garage is terrible.
0: I didn't.
1: The shingles are falling off of our house, but the 23-year-old furnace is back to life. Well, so, yay.
2: That's a win. That's a win.
0: HBD to Alex.
1: Yeah. She had.
0: If I didn't say it the whole way, it's okay.
1: She got her birthday wish, and we went out to dinner because I was like, we should probably just leave while, because it was hot yesterday. Mm-hmm. It was probably the hottest day since the AC went down. You know, those first couple days were awful. And then we got kind of a break over the weekend. But then yesterday was a hot day. So it was miserable in the house. And so we went out to dinner. We went out to the old Papa Vito's. We went to the one in Millstadt and ate there. And it was great. That was her birthday dinner.
0: What did you have? Did you have meatball sandwich?
1: I had everything. We got meatball sandwich, wings, pizza, salad. All the good stuff.
0: Oh, yeah.
2: That sounds so good.
0: Yeah, a little bit of everything.
1: I was like, this is the advantage of having everybody here is like, let's just order everything and then
0: share.
1: You know, mix and match.
0: Yeah, well, good.
1: Exciting. And they were ganging up on me. The kids were, because I was not drinking. Apparently, I can't win. If I have a drink, it's like, oh, Dad's drunk. You know, because I have a drink. And then I just had a soda last night. And they're like, what are you drying out? Why are you drying out?
2: You're
1: on a program.
0: If you're at a Mexican place, they know you're going
1: to
0: get a
1: margarita. That's my
0: margarita.
1: Thing. I'm like, we go out to
0: pizza,
1: Casa Romero all the time. I'm like, I always want a margarita because it's like perfect. But pizza, I'm like, I'm not always a pizza and beer guy. That's not.
0: No,
1: okay.
0: I agree. I like pizza and soda. In the plastic cup. I'm sorry if soda is hitting something in the back of your throat. I apologize. It bothers me to say it, but I like to.
1: It's a perfect combo.
0: Yeah, I agree.
1: So, but yeah, they're just like
0: a fountain.
1: They're just picking on me because they're mean children.
0: Well, let me tell you, Nick had a really terrible cooking day. So he had put in the refrigerator a bunch of steaks that were from when we bought the half a cow.
1: Oh, yeah.
0: And so he went out to the grill, and he also cooked some fish, too, because he put that in the fridge, too. He's like, well, I have the grill on.
1: Surf and turf.
0: I'm going to make this for the future. Some kind of, I don't even know, tilapia number? I'm not sure. It's from Alaska. So it may not have been tilapia. It might have been. I don't know. Anyway, so he cooked all the steaks, and I made some baked potatoes and sweet potatoes, actually. And then when we went to eat, the steak was funky.
2: Oh, no.
0: And once he put that in my head, I couldn't taste anything but funk.
2: Yeah, I'm the same way. So like, if it's out there.
1: Yeah. All the cow done,
0: yeah,
1: you think?
0: Yeah.
2: Oh, no.
1: Oh, how much? I mean, is there
0: a lot? I don't know. That's not a freezer I go to.
1: Man,
0: now that we have a good freezer.
1: Beef usually hangs out for a long time in the freezer.
0: Man, it was wrong. There was one. He thinks the strips were, maybe the strips were bad. He thought one of them was bad, but one of them was okay. Well, once he put that in my head, and I did have a bite of the one that he thought had some stank on it, I tasted it. I was like, oh yeah, the aftertaste, there's something wrong. So then he gave me another piece. He's like, I think this is good. And then I had a baked potato for dinner last night.
1: Oh, no.
0: I know. And then he had gone to the store because he was making salsa for our friend that's having another part two of his dinner series, even though we're not included in this, but he made a salsa to help him out because they're doing Mexican.
2: He's a big part of this series.
0: He is.
2: Nick is.
0: Yeah. So he was making that because you want to make it the night before. It's always better if it sits. Mm-hmm. And he went to the grocery store to get an onion and like cilantro, like stuff like that. And he cut into the onion when he had everything cut up and it was bad in the inside.
2: No.
1: I hate it when that happens.
0: And he said he even felt it. He said it was rotten in the inside.
1: I've had that.
0: So then he had to go to the store and get another onion. And then he says,
1: did he take it back? My mom would take it back.
0: He did not take, I guarantee you didn't take it back.
1: Onion's bad.
0: So then he put the onion in last and feels like it was very onion forward because it didn't mix with all the stuff at the same time. I don't really know.
1: Well, sometimes you just get a strong onion too.
0: Yeah. So just whiff, everything was a whiff. And so he was not happy. Settled in to watch the Cardinal game, and then I went to bed like at 9. when I got up this morning, the channel was still on because they only run the Cardinal game. And then it goes dark, whatever we have, whatever channel they're running it on. And they won last night, by the way, against the Yankees. By the way, Sonny Gray, killing it. You know he's like the leader.
2: Really?
3: I'm not surprised.
0: Like killing it.
3: He's very good.
0: Killing it. I heard that on the news this morning. I went out to open the garage to get something out of the garage. And so the TV was full Cardinal game. Nick fell asleep on the couch. Went out to the garage. Garage door was wide open.
3: I left our garage door open last night, too.
0: Wide open. I went, oh. So he did not have a...
3: I don't know why it's...
0: Did not have a good end to his evening.
3: I don't know why that's so embarrassing, but it's just like... It's like having your houses fly open it's for just the whole neighborhood.
0: Yes. Yes. And it's
2: that... It feels like bad guys are going to get in.
3: Well, yes. There's that too, obviously. But, I mean, if they would clean out my garage in the process, it'd be worth it.
0: Yeah. They're not going to take any crap. They'll just take all the good stuff.
3: Yeah.
0: So, yeah. So, so he really was... I think he just fell asleep because he was so sad. what about you, Afton? How did your evening go?
2: It was good. You know, we finally went to the library yesterday.
0: Jenna's
2: been begging to go to the library. She's only two spots away from a full card bingo, which means a big party at school.
0: But you said that she may be fibbing on some of these books she supposedly has read.
2: Well, I told her no more. She doesn't get to read unsupervised anymore because, you know, I hand her this book that's
3: like 2 days later,
2: 80 pages, and she's looking through it in the back of the car. And then we get home. She's like, I read that whole book. Like, no, you did not.
3: Book report. Have her do a book report.
2: Well, she'll get parts of it. She's sneaky. She'll get parts of it here and there. And I'm like, you did not. I said, Jenna, it is not physically possible for you to have read that book in 5 minutes. I can't do that. Uh-uh. No, Mom, I promise.
3: Read it again. Here's 5 more minutes. I'll watch.
2: Well, yeah, now I make her read them to me. So these are legit, but I made the mistake of telling the kids a while ago. I was trying to get them to stop lying, and I told them that when you lie...
0: Oh, I can't wait to hear this one.
2: Your eyes change colors.
3: Ah, I've heard that.
0: I've never heard that.
2: And so she'll be like, look at my eyes, Mom. Look, are they changing colors?
3: You're like, this is not working anymore.
2: She just calls my bluff on it every time.
3: Well, they just look in the mirror and they tell lies. And they're like, my eyes aren't changing. But
0: there's got to be something on the side. There's got to be like you can't see it yourself, but adults can.
2: Yes. I'm sure I worked that in too, but.
0: Like, because then the kids will get together and see.
2: They'll test it out.
0: Yeah. Only adults. Mm-hmm. Are in charge.
3: Just laid that seed earlier.
2: I'm sure I did. But she's not afraid to lie straight to my face.
0: Mm-hmm.
3: That's a good feeling.
2: Yeah, it really is.
3: You really know that you're doing a great job. And you're like, my children just lie to me.
0: As a child liar, I will tell you. I will tell you. There's really, I didn't stress about it.
2: You don't even care.
0: That's a little bit of a psycho, right?
2: I'm not looking forward to what this is going to be like in the teenage years, but
0: just never know.
2: Yeah.
0: Didn't you go to lunch yesterday? Did you do a celebration Ryan's birthday?
2: Yeah, we did. Yep. He wanted to do birthday lunch instead of birthday dinner because he had guitar lessons and stuff to teach. He didn't want to cancel. So we went to Freddy's, did the whole Freddy's thing with the ice cream and the whole deal.
0: What did you get? What do you get at Freddy's? Are you getting a cheeseburger?
2: I do.
0: Cheesy B, you getting some french fries?
2: Oh, yeah. Mm-hmm.
0: Getting a cheese dip?
2: No cheese dip. Mm. Just going with
0: the sometimes those either. French fries to me are perfect cheese dip fries.
2: They are. Mm-hmm. They've got a fry sauce that the kids really like. I don't do fry sauce.
3: Yeah, I'm good with the fry sauce. I do. They've got like the spicy one that I like.
2: Mm-hmm. Yeah, Ryan didn't want a cake for his birthday, so he just wanted custard.
0: Do you have to get a special diabetes cake for him?
2: No. Probably should, I guess.
3: It's just black and gray.
2: No. He just is supposed to...
0: Watch it. Yes.
2: And as long as he puts in
0: what
2: he's eating, then it goes beep boop and figures
0: out. What does it do?
2: Beep boop.
3: Beep boop. That's good. Boop beep is bad, from what I understand.
2: And then last night, Beck's friend Liam came over. He's the first friend to get his driver's license. So he's been driving over to our house the last 2 days.
0: You're just looking for somewhere to go.
2: Yeah.
3: Going swimming.
2: Yep. Then they get in the pool. Well, they were messing around with the hose, spraying each other with the hose in the pool last night. And I'm like, oh, silly boys, you know, whatever, it's fine. I don't typically like that because the water bill's already high. We don't need to be playing with the hose. But I let it go. Wake up this morning.
0: It was running still?
2: I heard water. It ran all night. And our pool was filled to the brim.
1: Oh.
2: And it's
1: And now it's pouring starving. Down rain.
2: So I had to wake Ryan up. He about jumped out of his skin. I said, I don't know what to do, but there's a storm a-coming. And the pool is full.
0: What do you do?
2: He had to go out and backwash it.
0: What is that?
2: I don't know.
1: It takes water out of the pool. It cleans the filter.
0: But does he have to do physical?
2: Yeah,
1: you got to switch the filter.
0: Oh, poor
1: around.
0: Ryan.
1: You got to sit there and wait for it to go.
0: Is Beck going to be in trouble?
2: Yeah.
0: Demerits?
2: Demerits for sure. Like,
1: he'll be like,
2: come on.
1: I didn't leave it on. Look at my eyes.
2: Yeah. He also is one who is not afraid to lie.
1: Doesn't struggle with a fib.
2: Yeah. It's like, I know it was you, dude.
0: Oh, that's terrible.
2: I saw you out there with the hose.
1: No. It was the twins.
2: Yeah.
0: Oh, man.
2: So poor Ryan.
0: You have water issues because you had the flooding.
2: Mm-hmm, from the science experiment.
0: Mm-hmm. Mm-hmm. I'm sorry. I did want to mention a couple people because lately you guys have been dropping off really nice gifts and we appreciate it. Last week before my trip to the Lake of the Ozarks, Cheryl had sent me a new water bottle and it's the one that we were talking about.
2: Yes, the Owala.
1: Owala.
2: It's very cute.
0: But it is wrapped in Michelob Ultra. It looks like a Michelob Ultra can.
1: It reminds me of your old
0: My
1: your
0: old one.
1: Water
0: Remember that one?
1: Bottle thing.
0: That's,
1: yeah.
0: That was a gift as well from my friend Dana. Mm-hmm. It had my name on one side, Michelob Ultra on the other. Anyway, it looks like an actual can. It's very, very cool. I really appreciate it. And then Neurological Cindy, sweet as can be, she dropped us off each different little things, like a book, some books, and something for Haley.
2: That's so nice.
0: I know. I don't know what you guys got.
1: I got the Roadside Geology of Montana guide. I know you're not excited, but I'm pretty excited.
2: So you can
1: excited.
2: Look at the rocks from the roadside.
1: Yeah, as you're driving, as we drive to Montana, we'll be able to identify. Aaron will actually love this book.
2: It's so thoughtful.
1: Yeah.
0: She's very sweet. She gave me a really sweet card, too.
2: Yeah, very nice cards. I got a little Disney Vera Bradley crossbody number.
0: Really?
2: Mm-hmm.
0: Your two loves of a lot of people combined. That's smart marketing.
2: Mm-hmm.
0: I think we all have a Vera Bradley friend in our lives.
2: Yes.
0: Mine was Rebecca. And she still is, but she's loved Vera Bradley for years.
2: My sister-in-law loves Vera Bradley.
0: I am too junky to have a Vera Bradley because it's quilted material.
2: Yeah.
0: And it would be a mess.
2: You got to really take care of those.
0: Yes, you do. But I like that Cindy knows my dislike for Bryson DeChambeau. And she put there's like a little quote from him. And it just shows you what a... Just, he's terrible.
1: Mm-hmm. He's a cheater.
0: Oh, he's changed. He's changed. He's a nice guy. Mm-mm. He does. He did not. And he's just a big baby.
1: He's a cheater. You showed that video of him.
0: Yes.
1: Cheating. I'm like, oh my God.
0: Yeah, it's so obvious.
1: How obvious.
2: Yeah, we don't like that.
0: I just don't like him. I think it's all a put on. And I think it's all these, it's all his YouTube fans, which is fine. But not a fan. And mm-mm. I like that she cut out a quote and pasted it in. It's very funny to me. Anyway, thank you guys. It's so nice. And then Bissinger's yesterday. I mean, how lucky are we?
2: Man, that was some good chocolate.
1: We popped open that box of chocolate, like the
2: that you bought for Alex.
1: That I bought for Alex, and she had a couple, and was like, "These are amazing."
0: Yeah, I give a big thumbs up to the banana caramel number with the pecans.
2: So good.
0: I mean, that caught my eye right away. Afton knew I was going for
1: that. That blood orange one is really good, too. We popped that open last night and had some. It's like a dark chocolate.
0: Yeah. I love a dark chocolate. Anyway, so thank you. We wanted to say that before we move on. We got a lot on the show today. I have a little game that I'm going to put together for you guys to play. Something that I saw in the news that made me laugh. We've got Thursday, so it means we'll do a little Quartz Court. If you have a dilemma, I've got a couple from you guys from the past few weeks. But if there's something pressing, something really short we can squeeze in, you can send those on the text line, which I'll give you in a second. Tickets, lots of tickets. Guns N' Roses, Busch Stadium, next Sunday, is it?
2: Yes.
1: Yeah, next Sunday night, August 16th.
0: So we'll have a pair of those at around 7:30 this morning. We've got Tori Amos, those tickets a little after 8:30. And then four packs for Train and Bare Naked Ladies, Hollywood Casino Amphitheater. Will give you a chance to win those with first five notes at 9:30. If you want to text us on the Cheney Window and Door text line, you can do that anytime. 314-669-4665.
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1: 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Disney made a big announcement. They say, hey, the Super Bowl, it's already sold out. So they say they have already sold out all of their ad spots for next year's Super Bowl. All 30-second spots sold for up to around $10 million a piece.
2: Whoa.
1: Both the games are going to be on ESPN and ABC. So it's a big deal because NBC had the Super Bowl before. They didn't sell out their Super Bowl ads until September. Fox had the broadcast the year before. They didn't sell out their ads until November before the game. But ABC is somehow like figured it all out this year. I don't know if it's an ABC thing or if it's just people want to get their money into this. They want to advertise in the Super Bowl this year.
3: I wonder why this year. And
1: unless they gave them like a deal, you know, like they did a break.
3: Because to me, it depends on the teams that are vying for it.
1: Yeah, but if you're making a Super Bowl ad, you got to start planning so far ahead.
2: It's true.
1: People who own newer model BMWs are complaining because banner ads for the new Spider-Man movie have been popping up on their dashboards.
2: Oh, that is so gross.
1: I mean, how would you feel if you started up your car and there's just an ad for, you know, Copper Tone across your windshield or whatever?
2: I don't like it.
3: No.
1: They say the banner when the movie starts or when the car starts. You'd have to click on it to see the full ad, but it's there. And they're complaining. They say it's insanely dystopian, and somebody referred to it as it like being in a Black Mirror episode.
3: Yeah, it's not as bad as the whole U2 fiasco.
1: Well, they're comparing it to the U2.
2: Similar, yeah.
3: For you iPhone people. Wasn't that it?
2: Yes.
1: Oh, yeah. Mm-hmm. It came preloaded. And it was really hard to get it off of your phone. It was weird.
3: Yes, it would pop back up.
1: Yeah, you're like, I thought I deleted all of them. Queens of the Stone Age may have just become the first rock band in history to open a complaint line. You can call their number. I put it up on the blog, but it's 760-437-1966. Call at any time and you can, quote, air your gripes and grievances, moans and groans, chagrin, blah, blah, blah, blah, blah, complaints. Each complaint will be reviewed personally, apparently, and you might even get to speak to someone in the band live. The band says sometimes people just need to complain, and Queens of the Stone Age are here to listen.
2: Are they complaining about the Queens of the Stone Age?
1: I guess you can complain about the band.
3: Is the album?
1: Or maybe just anything.
3: What's the point of it?
1: I bet there's an angle.
3: There's
1: got to
3: be a tie-in.
1: Yeah, there's got to be some. Maybe their album is called Complaints or something. Perez Hilton's podcast co-host Chris Booker from MTV and K-Rock and stuff. Anyway, he says it's been hard for even his family to get updates on him. So he's in the hospital after his episode, his apparent breakdown during a live stream on TikTok. And we don't really have any updates, and no one seems to be able to be in a position to give updates at this point. So just hope he's okay. Sydney Sweeney is in her hometown of Spokane, Washington, doing her part for wildfire relief. So she spent time volunteering at a food bank. She was handing out food and providing relief to people. They say she's been around town buying groceries and working, you know, working with local restaurants to get food for people because these fires, the fires specifically around Spokane, Washington, have burned over 10,000 acres, forcing tens of thousands of people

0: lots of people that are either homeless or can't go to their home because the fires are so close. And unfortunately, this is just, we have these stories every year now. It's just different areas. And I don't remember Spokane, that area, being affected last year. When Molly Ringwald was on Watch What Happens Live on Tuesday, Andy Cohen asked her to name one project she still regrets turning down. And she said, Ghost. We talked about it off the air yesterday.
1: Yeah, we did.
0: She apparently was offered the role, turned it down. She said, but Demi is great in it. So good for her. She did a great job.
1: I can't even imagine Molly Ringwald being in that part.
0: I Googled. So that movie, I think, came out in 1990.
1: Because she was in, like, let's think of some of her serious roles. That Fresh Horses was a stank. I went to the theater to see it.
0: Oh,
1: I don't
0: really?
1: Know. What, yeah, what
0: I
1: was
0: that?
1: 89? It was really cheesy. What other...
0: I looked up 1990, there was a movie or something that I'd never heard of that she was in. I was like, well, I guess she picked that over Ghost, whatever this is. But I saw pictures of her, and I'm like, you can see, like, she and Demi were very close at that point. You know, like, she had the short hair. They obviously had Demi Moore, like, cut her hair, like, to fit whatever that look was.
1: I was obsessed with her short hair in that. I thought she was... so feminine looking, mm-hmm. with just that really short, yeah. adorable hair.
0: But my initial thought was like, oh, that doesn't make any sense. But I'm thinking of like 80s Molly Ringwald. If you look her up in 1990, it's like, oh, that it would have worked. It probably would have been fine. I mean, it's hard to imagine her in that role. But if you look at pictures from that era, it's like, oh, she's a great actress. She could have pulled it off.
1: She said that her big hope was, she doesn't want anybody to redo Breakfast Club, obviously. And she said, you know, it was a different time. And she has a deep love for that movie, even though, obviously, when you look back at movies, the world was different. But she said something about the Breakfast Club becoming a musical.
2: Oh.
1: Because you wouldn't need a set.
0: Yeah, that's true. It's all
2: right
0: those,
2: there.
1: I don't know.
0: Two places,
1: I mean, you'd have to have songs written, but you could use some of the songs that are already in it.
0: Yeah,
1: I could
0: that's
1: see.
0: Interesting.
1: I could see that happening.
2: Yeah.
1: And then speaking of 80s movies, another thing I saw the other day. You know, they're doing that. Who is it? Modern English, Howard Jones, and one other band. They're doing a big tour. Deborah Foreman from Valley Girl introduced them the other night, whatever city they were in. And, you know, that's where we first heard that song was in that movie.
0: Right.
1: So that was cool. I thought that was cool. And she looks great.
0: Full circle moment there. Jason Sudeikis says he has never tried those shortbread biscuits in Ted Lasso.
2: Oh,
0: we
2: come
0: believe
2: on.
0: This. He's never taken a nibble.
1: Why?
2: Don't they show him eating them in the show?
0: I don't remember him eating them.
1: No,
0: he was giving them away.
1: Yes, he was, because he learned how to make them.
0: Uh-huh. Yeah, it was like his thing.
1: Uh-huh.
0: He said, I'm not biscuit curious.
1: They look like delicious shortbread.
2: How could you pass
0: and then,
2: that
0: But
2: up?
0: People started making up recipes, and I mean, I don't know if we've ever really tried the actual ones.
1: I watched Ted Lasso last night, the first episode.
0: Yeah?
1: There's a whole funny, it's in KC for the first episode.
0: Oh, really?
1: And Rebecca, obsessed with Kansas City barbecue. That was the fun. It was a very funny part of the episode.
0: And the Martin spinoff series, it's called The Varnell Hill Show, will premiere on Paramount Plus on September 1st. So it's Tommy Davidson is the main character. It's his character from Martin. But Martin Lawrence will be on the show, just not like a regular. He'll just pop up, I think, every now and again. So if you're a big fan of Martin. And Tommy Davidson's character, you got something to watch. I'm Brando, your Hollywood Outsider.
1: Would you like to know what your burlesque name would be?
2: Yeah.
0: Gosh, I feel like I could come up with my
1: okay,
0: own.
1: We'll try to figure it out. You know, my Star Wars name is...
0: Busty Brando.
1: Yentrok Murdnell, which is just your name spelled backwards. It could be Murdnell Yentrok. I'm not sure.
2: Yeah.
0: Either one works, I think.
1: All right, so what you do to get your burlesque name... is your the first syllable of your name twice, then la, and then the last thing you ate. So I would be court la tater. Would I be court? That's my first syllable.
2: Yeah.
0: So I'm Bran. It's my first syllable.
1: Yeah.
0: Bran la pizza. That's not
1: great.
2: I think, I guess mine would be Af-Af-La protein bar.
1: Oh.
2: Or power, no, you got, power Crunch.
1: Is that what the name is? Uh-huh. That's much better. You got to do actual names. Just in case you wanted to something to talk about today. Maybe yours would be more fun. Let's get a look at your traffic because it is a nasty morning. We know you need that information.
0: Yeah, rain definitely affecting the commute. We've got accidents 64 westbound right before 5570. There's one block in the right lane. Another accident 6440 eastbound after Lindbergh, blocking the left lane. Watch out for an accident 70 eastbound at Cave Springs, blocking the left lane. We got slow traffic 270 northbound between Doherty Ferry and Manchester. 5570 eastbound slow between 64 and Exchange through road construction. Same thing 5570 westbound between 255 and Highway 111. Some slow traffic, 6455 westbound between 64 and the Poplar Street Bridge. And there was an accident, 6440 eastbound before Kings Highway, but they've cleared it and traffic is still slow.
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2: Thunderstorms throughout the day today with a high of 80 and a low of 71, and cloudy tomorrow with a high of 89. Arch Weather sponsored by...
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0: I didn't see a ton yesterday. I don't know why. But I did see a funny video that I posted on the blog. Right now, we're getting a lot of videos having to do with people paying up on losing their fantasy football from the year before. Uh-huh. Have you guys seen any of those?
1: Oh, yeah.
2: No, I don't get those.
0: I saw a very funny one. Well, I'm in a golf app algorithm, so I think that's why it showed up.
2: Mm-hmm.
0: There's a guy that had to go play, I don't even know how many round, how many holes, and join another group without using a ball. So he had to, like, go through, like, mime the whole thing. I'm not exactly sure, but I saw one of those. Some of them are so bad. Remember the guy that was at Skyline Chili? He had to eat however many bowls of chili. He was there all day.
1: Jeez.
0: I know. But I did see a funny way that people picked their fantasy football draft order. And it's on the blog right now if you guys want to look at it while we're on the air. It's the last thing up there. But they had set up a ramp. And they were all in, like, a kiddie car, and it was who went the furthest down the yard. And it's all these grown adults. But it's not just men. It's women, too. There were lots of toes being pointed. It's very funny.
1: Oh, that's great.
0: You can see it. Have you ever been in a fantasy league of any kind?
1: Mm-hmm.
0: You
2: not,
0: have.
2: Not yeah. with punishments.
0: No.
1: No, not with punishments.
0: That's a new thing because of video, don't you think?
2: I think so.
1: I would think so.
0: You were in a fantasy football league?
1: Yeah, I did it for a couple years.
0: You did?
1: Yeah. The pay-in was high, in my opinion. It was $50. And I lost both times. I'm like, I'm not doing this.
2: Yeah.
1: This
2: I don't like to throw money. I'm like, do I need to just give you money to be my friend?
1: Yeah. And
2: here's $50. Can we still be friends now?
0: I think it's one of those things for people that want to get out of their house so they can. Don't you meet maybe once a week or something?
2: No, none of mine.
1: Just okay. For your draft. But the thing that's nice about it is you have a vested interest in basically many
0: all the games.
1: Well, and so it gives you something to root for.
2: I did it when I had a boring job, and it's great when you have a boring job. But when your job, you actually have to work. It's you get you beat by all the boring job people.
1: Yeah,
2: they're just on it all day.
0: When you're raising kids.
1: Ugh.
0: Yeah, I was in, I've told you before this, I was in one fantasy league my entire life, and it was Melrose Place. We had a Melrose Place fantasy league, and you got, you know, you'd pick your character for the week, and if they did these different things, like, did it,
1: uh-huh.
0: You know what I'm talking about? If they cheated, uh-huh. If they slapped somebody, you got so many points. And it was fun. I was in my 20s. Hey, take this idea. If there's a show now that comes out weekly that you could get with your friends and you've got time, it was a funny idea.
1: That is very funny.
0: And then I saw this from Sarah Sinclair. She just wrote, and I don't know why it made me laugh because it's true. I feel like this anytime I go out to do this. Why does doing yard work in your front yard feel so embarrassing?
1: It does. Everyone's looking at
0: you. Yes, and I'm like, I'm bent over pulling weeds. I mean, I only have like one little area with mulch, but weeds grow in there. So I've got to.
2: I don't think of it that way at all. I feel like I'm showing off. Like,
0: no.
2: Look at me and how good I am at mowing this grass.
0: I'm embarrassed.
2: Or cleaning up this stuff.
1: I feel like I'm getting judged.
0: Yeah, cutting the grass doesn't feel. It's more.
2: I feel bad because I feel like I'm putting pressure on neighbors. They're like, oh, Jesus. He's there out he is there again. Mowing. Oh, now he's doing the landscaping. Now I gotta go do it too.
0: Oh, and don't forget about the painting.
2: Yes, painting. Well, it's still not done.
0: Mm-hmm. All right, what about you guys? What'd you see?
2: This is from Evan. He said, and this one's specifically for one person in the room. He said, sometimes it's okay to be in your 40s and really be in the mood for chicken fingers.
0: Hello, Afton.
2: Like,
1: tendies.
2: I know somebody's gonna like that one.
0: Uh-huh.
2: And this is from Wild Green Onions. He said, the most successful union of man and machine we know is a guy in an excavator. I just let one turn onto the road in front of me, and he waved with a bucket. Have you seen those videos before?
0: Uh-uh.
2: Oh, boy, that's an interesting algorithm if you get into these people that are really good with, like, excavators. What they're able to do, it's incredible.
0: How are there not competitions with us?
2: There are.
1: Yeah.
0: Oh, okay. Oh.
2: Yeah, I worked at a manufacturing plant. They used to. I don't know if they did it every year, but they would have like the forklift Olympics.
0: It's awesome. Why not?
2: And they would all compete against each other.
0: That is a
2: with like challenges.
0: That's a big talent. That is. They should be proud of that.
2: I never got to see it, but I heard about it.
1: Oh, that is so funny. All right, this one is from Benny the Jet. It says, if you live in the Marvel universe, at what point do you move out of New York? It's probably time. There's some bad stuff happening
0: That's
1: there.
0: That's where they
1: all
0: come.
1: The
0: it's all bad kidding. Guys it's show always up New there. York.
1: Yes. And then this one from Pharrell Harris. We are like 2 seconds away from the return of the pumpkin spice latte, which means it's basically fall, which means let's circle back in the new year season is practically upon us. Happy holidays, everybody. See you in 2027.
0: Yeah, no. Not stop quite. It.
2: Don't, quit wishing winter on us.
0: Don't cut us
1: I'm
0: short.
1: I'm not, but I do like, That's let's wishing handle this. Winter. Let's handle this next year.
0: You can have pumpkin spice anytime you want.
1: And yeah. I am.
0: Just All right.
2: Save it.
0: All right, those are the best things. Most of them will be at the Courtney Show STL on Facebook, Instagram. If you don't follow us, do it. But that one video I talked about will be on the blog a little later on our website, 1065thearch.com. We've got Food Court. That's coming up in just a few minutes on The Arch.

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2: 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Today is National Root Beer Float Day.
3: That's a good day.
2: That's a good day.
4: I haven't had a root beer float in a long time.
2: If I'm going to get an ice cream of some sort, I'm not going to get a root beer float.
3: I'm not either.
4: That's a make it home thing for me.
2: Mm-hmm. Yeah. What's your preferred root beer for a float?
4: My favorite root beer for a float was always IBC.
2: IBC.
3: Ooh. Do they still make that?
4: I don't even know.
2: What does Carl's Drive-In have? Because they have a great root beer. Hmm. They have barrels of it. They make it there, I believe.
4: I think they make the root beer.
2: I know, but I think they're partnered with a brand, I think. Carl's Drive-In.
4: I don't know. I had it because they brought some in when Chris was here.
2: IBC.
4: He's off, you know, soda. And so I had a bunch of that root beer, and it was good, but I don't remember. It just said Carl's on it.
2: Mm. I don't know. Maybe one of our texters know.
4: Apparently, IBC is out there.
3: It says homemade root beer.
2: Okay. IBC, I mean, A&W was my...
3: Yeah, that's mine.
2: ...big for me, because they had commercials they'd run on TV, and people would hold their cans of A&W root beer like a mug.
4: Yeah.
2: They do this.
4: Man,
2: A&W root beer's got that frosty mug taste. Only A&W.
4: Okay. I think
2: I'll sing more later.
4: I think A&W or Barks.
3: Is that because Barks has bite?
4: Or there's another one. I think those are better root beers to just drink. But if I'm mixing it with like ice cream, I like IBC because it's I don't remember it being. It's got a little more of a bite to it.
2: Yeah, it's a little more medicinal.
4: And it mixes with that ice cream like perfect.
2: Fitz,
4: whereas like A&W's is already too, it's already really sweet. And so it's like too sweet.
2: Fitz's has a fine root beer too.
3: Sure
2: I went
4: Yes, you're right.
2: Yeah, they have a really good one. Ice cold in the big mug. Mm-hmm. That's good stuff. So
4: I've never been to Fitz's.
2: Oh, yeah.
3: Ooh,
2: they have one
3: go.
2: On your way home.
4: Where? Right here?
2: No, South County.
3: I didn't know that. I
2: don't know where I was going, but I met Nick there when he was working in that area, and we went to their restaurant. It's like near Ronnie's.
3: Oh. Huh. I had no idea.
2: Yeah.
4: I didn't realize that.
2: Mm-hmm. Quite a menu. Okay, so National Root Beer Day, that's number one. Number two is, apparently, there's this Instagram page or website called The 64, and they match up different businesses and things against each other and do a bracket style competition for a variety of different categories. Well, they just did a national online bracket tournament for best sandwich shop. And it came down to Pepe's Old Time Sandwich Shop in Pittsburgh going against Blues City Deli in St. Louis, and Blues City Deli one best sandwich shop in America.
3: Oh,
4: no
3: wow.
4: way.
2: Yeah.
4: So it's a place I haven't been to either, and I'm really mad at myself.
2: You got to get there either early or you're going to be in a line.
4: Mm-hmm.
2: Maybe not today with the rain. Benton Park. I don't know. They always have really good specials, like interesting combos.
4: Mm-hmm.
2: So congratulations to Blue City Deli on that win. Have you heard about the next food fear?
3: No.
2: The jalapenos?
4: I just saw it, and it's Illinois and Missouri are both in it. And Illinois even more than Missouri.
2: I never get jalapenos on...
3: Well...
2: I like a banana pepper. I don't love a jalapeno.
3: The salsa has a jalapeno in it.
2: Oh, yeah. I did have jalapeno.
4: Dun, dun, dun.
2: What does that mean, though? Because we bought it at the store, a whole jalapeno.
3: Yeah.
2: But Chipotle is removing jalapenos due to salmonella.
3: Oh, I don't know.
2: So far.
4: Just depends on where they're getting their
2: That's what
4: jalapenos.
2: I'm saying. I don't know. We are so in the dark about what we can have right now. It's frightening.
3: Mm-hmm.
2: So anyway, 110 people. So they've removed it and then replaced them with hopefully a safe jalapeno. Hopefully it didn't take one. Old Sal,
4: just,
2: and replace it with another Sal.
4: They just blew it off. They went, they're fine now.
2: I'm just alerting you. Have you guys heard anything else about Cyclospora? I mean, I haven't gotten more details on that either.
4: Are we in the clear?
2: Are we eating salads?
4: I don't know, because it's still, there's still cases. I don't know how many new cases there are. Plus that gestation period or whatever for it. It seems like it's so long that...
3: Incubation.
4: Yeah, I mean, you could have been exposed to it 2 or 3 weeks ago and just now hitting your stride.
2: Well, we'd heard from Jeff. He said it was terrible. It lasted like a month.
4: Mm-hmm. I mean, that salmonella is about the same way, so...
2: All right, well, I'm just alerting you. Jalapenos, put those on the watch list.
4: I heard freezer steak is the next one that's showing up.
2: Dude.
4: He said, if you take a bite, don't swallow it.
2: Uh-huh. Am I the only one that, like, if you tell me this is teetering on bad, I can't eat it.
4: I'm out.
2: I taste it.
3: Yeah.
4: Yes.
2: And I just, it doesn't matter if there's no bad.
4: If I see something past the expiration date, even though I know the ridiculousness of some expiration dates and blah, blah, blah, in my mind, I'm like, I don't know.
3: Yes.
4: I think it tastes different to me.
2: There's something.
4: Something smells
2: something's
4: funny.
2: Off. All right, and we were talking about root beer and root beer floats. I just saw this. Let's see. It's a rank of fast food soft serve ice cream. Hmm. So we're still in the ice cream mode, even though Afton wants to jump to pumpkin spice.
4: Yeah.
3: Well, I want pumpkin spice in my ice cream.
2: I don't know who decided this, but they ranked them. Because soft serve ice cream, you know, it is... A lot of people use it as their base for everything, so it needs to be a good one. According to these people, the best soft serve ice cream is Sonic. Here's what makes me laugh.
4: Really?
2: The first sentence is this. Sonic flounders in many ways. The burgers aren't great. Same goes for the chicken. But you know what's good? Their soft serve ice cream.
4: I've never had it.
2: Rich vanilla flavor.
3: It's very good. I don't like it.
2: Anyway, so they give Sonic the top spot. Number two, they say, is, don't think I've ever had an ice cream cone here or ice cream dish, Burger King.
3: Oh, yeah. I don't think I've ever had ice cream there.
2: Number three, they give it to Wendy's. But they say there's actually vanilla in the chocolate frosty recipe, but it's still soft serve.
4: I like a frosty, but it's not ice cream to me.
3: No.
4: It's something
2: it's like ice.
4: Different.
2: It's icy.
3: Yeah. It's its own thing. It's a frosty.
4: I don't think I would count it as soft serve
2: and then
4: ice cream.
2: Then Chick-fil-A. And then Dairy Queen.
3: I think this list is trash.
4: DQ's top of my list.
2: I agree.
4: If we're just talking straight up soft serve ice cream, I want DQ.
2: Although I do have to say they didn't like this one, but McDonald's, I don't mind a McDonald's. I've had that sundae before and it's decent. But I've never really just had vanilla on its own. Those are the rankings. I'm just telling you. But I like how they said, Sonic, she ain't good. But this is okay.
4: Isn't that where they were mean?
3: Yeah,
4: to you?
3: And they'll mock you at the drive-thru too.
2: Oh my gosh. One more story for you, because we were just talking about food that is weird. You may be throwing your food away too early, according to this article I read. Food safety specialists, I think they're all on vacation right now.
4: Mm-hmm.
2: Most labels will say best by, best before, or and enjoy by. But it's meant to tell you when it's at its best quality, not when it suddenly becomes unsafe to eat. That is the issue. Everybody's got their own thing that they do.
4: Yeah.
2: Instead of a uniform
4: thing. It should just be eat by this date.
3: Throw it away on this
4: date. Yeah, throw it away now.
2: Now, they say that researchers found more than 50 different date labels. So they're all, that's how many different ones they found. That's why it's confusing. And experts say foods like canned goods, crackers, cookies, cereal can often last well beyond.
4: Oh, I mean, in those zombie movies and
2: the
4: shows,
2: printed date.
4: They're eating SpaghettiOs 10 years in.
2: Yeah. So I'm just letting you know, the shelf stable food, obviously meats and dairy and that kind of stuff, different story. But it'd be nice if we had like a uniform thing on this.
4: Mm-hmm.
3: Yeah.
2: So I'm just letting you know, in case you have, you know, that expired. Expired. Expired. That is your food court. It is sponsored by Schnucks, the friendliest stores in town.
4: Watch out for an accident. 64 westbound right before 5570 is blocking the right lane. Another accident, 255 southbound. That's before Highway 15 in Illinois. We got an accident, 270 northbound right before Dorset, causing an issue. 270 northbound also slow this morning between Doherty Ferry and Manchester. 5570 eastbound slow through construction between 64 and Exchange. Road construction also 5570 westbound between 255 and Highway 111. They've got two right lanes closed this morning. 6455 westbound, you're slow around the Poplar Street Bridge.
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2: 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They have brunch Friday, Saturday, and Sunday. 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
4: 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I'll be playing for Brandy from St. Genevieve. And Brando has Charlie from Lime up for grabs. 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
5: 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I'm your host, Tim McConvey. You guys know the gang. Let's just jump right into it, huh?
6: Yeah.
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7: That's how I am.
5: Marty's going to play clips. I'll ask questions about those clips. You'll answer them and win prizes for your listeners. 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Afton, Courtney, and Brando. Clip one, which future A-lister is featured in this commercial?
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4: Oxygen action.
9: Oxygen action.
4: It was hard to say. Oxygen action.
9: Oxygen action.
5: I am the one who applies oxygen action. Courtney's got one. Clip number two. Name this movie.
10: You're thinking, did he fire six shots or all?
5: Brando.
7: Only the Good Die Young?
5: No.
10: You're thinking, did he fire six shots or only five?
4: I mean, I know who that is, but I don't know the title.
7: That's what I'm struggling.
4: Is it Dirty Harry?
5: Yeah.
10: You're thinking, did he fire six shots?
7: I thought it wasn't called Dirty Harry. You know what I mean?
10: Truth, I forgot myself.
4: We had this at a trivia night, and there were
10: being this Nick Magnum the most
4: argued, and we looked it up. We couldn't really come up with a good answer.
7: Yeah, I knew it was Dirty Harry, but I'm like, I don't think that
4: because there's sudden impact.
7: Yes. So then I swerved, and I think I picked the worst title.
5: When you were trying to come up with it, you were asking yourself a question?
7: Yes.
5: Do I feel lucky? Well, do you? Punk! I had this whole routine at Priory, which, as you guys know, was run by Benedictine monks.
4: You had a routine?
5: It was a bit I would do pretty often. And I would, I had braces for some time, and on those braces I had rubber bands, which was a common thing.
6: Of course, yeah.
5: So you'd have to carry these rubber bands around with you, right? And I'd take them and I'd shoot them on my fingers at people, and every now and then I'd encounter one of the more friendly monks at school, and I would take the rubber band and I would point it at him and I'd say, "You gotta ask yourself a question. Do you feel lucky? Well, do ya, monk?"
4: I like it. Come on, that is some solid 15-year-old humor.
5: It was.
4: It really is.
5: Younger. I'd been probably 13 at that point.
7: You were early in on the pun game.
5: They were like, this kid's headed for local radio. Courtney's got two. Clip number three. Finish this quote from this 1980s film.
11: Can you fly this plane and land?
5: Courtney.
4: Don't call me Shirley.
5: Is it? Yeah. She knows what. Yeah, that's it. Great work.
11: Can you fly this plane and land it?
12: Surely you can't be serious.
5: I am serious, and don't call me Shirley.
7: I am serious, and don't call me Shirley.
5: Courtney Landrum, that's a sweep, folks. That's how we do it.
4: Brandy from St. Jen, congratulations.
13: Yay! I knew you would do it.
4: Thank you, Brandy. I appreciate the confidence. And because you have that confidence, that means you are going to be at the Guns N' Roses show next Sunday night, August 16th at Busch Stadium. Congratulations.
7: I just put her on.
4: All right. You have a great time, Brandy. And we'll have another pair to give away. We'll close out the week tomorrow with another pair of GNR on The Courtney Show.

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1: If you ever want to text us, even if you're listening to the podcast, you can do that on the Cheney window and or text line. 314-669-4665. Got a couple people weighing in on question of the day from day before yesterday, which made me laugh. Casey said, it's a delayed answer to Tuesday's question of the day, but here we go. I was once ghosted by a guy I was seeing, and I'm pretty sure it's because he told me he was unfindable on social media due to his job or something. In maybe 3 minutes, I texted him a screenshot of his Facebook profile, which I found based solely upon his name and a rec league sport he'd once mentioned he played. This was back in 2012 or 2013, and I still think it was an impressive feat, but I guess he didn't share my enthusiasm.
2: That is amazing.
1: It is so true. There's a whole scene in this show, that Ride or Die show with Octavia Spencer and Hannah Waddingham. Is that her name?
2: Yes.
1: Why do I always think I'm saying it wrong? Where these girls in this hostel immediately find information of people they're looking for. They're all in their 20s, and they're like, and just find the person that they're looking for.
2: So impressive.
1: I thought that was so, so good. All right. I want to find out from you guys. Strip your brain of your life right now. All right?
3: Oh, so great. Oh, my God.
2: Everything is so easy.
3: Oh, I think
1: Do you feel like me?
3: Yeah. This is what your day is like every day.
1: Like, so
3: should I go to the store or should I just go home?
1: Because nobody's counting on anything.
3: Yeah.
1: It's all just on just you. Just
3: the cats, they're fine.
1: Yeah, they're fine. They might give you the cold shoulder if you go out of town. But if they don't see the suitcase leaving, they have no idea.
3: I don't know.
1: No. All right, so there's this thing going viral. I don't know if you've seen it on the talk. These Groupon blind getaway packages.
2: No.
1: So there, I've seen it a bunch mentioned on threads and... It was trendy.
3: Like get on a plane, you don't know where you're going.
1: So here's what it is. And I want so I wanted you to free

0: your brain of your life right now.
1: Responsibility.
0: Yes. You're untethered.
1: Okay.
0: Just you and your love.
1: Okay.
0: So you and Pickles.
2: You and your dog can go anywhere in the world.
0: Would you pay $199 to fly to a secret destination? So it's this mystery getaway.
1: Okay.
0: The package includes, it's $199. You have no idea. It includes round trip airfare, a hotel stay, starting at $199 per person.
2: That's the hotel and everything?
0: It's everything. Here's this.
2: I mean, it could be like Dubuque.
0: Well, I'm going to give you more information. Here's the concept. You buy a voucher, you submit your preferred travel dates and your local departure airport. But I don't see St. Louis mentioned in these, so I don't know. So I guess it would have to be the closest to. 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
1: And you've already paid.
0: You've already paid. 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
1: What?
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2: Yeah, why not?
1: Yeah, and I can
2: take
1: Ryan.
2: If I'm completely untethered.
0: Yes, you could. Yeah, you'd both have to buy a voucher, I would imagine.
1: Absolutely.
0: I really don't know how that works.
1: I'd do it.
2: Because, I mean, if I am untethered, I got money.
0: Don't you think this sounds fun?
1: Yeah, you can go to Chicago and leave from there.
0: Even if it's terrible, the story of where you ended up going.
2: Dude for the gram.
0: So here are the breakdown. Here's the breakdown on the real high end versus the low end. So out of every pool of 2,000 vouchers sold, when's the last time you did a Groupon anything?
1: I mean,
0: what happened to Groupon? What a great idea.
2: Yeah, but I think Groupon just got lame.
0: Okay. Then maybe they started putting junk in there.
2: Well, then, yeah. I think when it hit, it was like, oh my God, I got a Groupon for a 10-person party at this winery for like $100. And then I think all those deals kind of...
1: like teeth whitening.
2: Yes.
0: Or one eye. Get your LASIK done on Groupon.
2: I only got one eye done.
0: So out of every 2,000 vouchers, the odds are obviously heavily weighted toward the short domestic flights. Only 6 vouchers in this 2,000 pool had the legendary gold tier, which awards a 7-night international adventure to like places like Thailand, Europe. So, like I said, 6 of those in the 2,000.
1: Out of 2,000.
0: 12 of them had the silver tier, which is a 4-night getaway to Hawaii, Cabos, Iceland, and then the remaining 1982 vouchers, 1,982 vouchers, not vouchers from 1982.
2: I go back to 1982.
0: I'll take that one. I don't know. I have my braces still. Prairie skirts were big.
2: No way. I want me to go back to 1982.
0: Oh, yeah. Like as now?
2: Yeah.
0: All right. Getting my boobs. So 99% of that total pool are bronze tier, which sends people on a 2-night trip to cities like Orlando, Vegas, Atlanta, Phoenix.
2: I mean, that's not terrible.
0: I don't think so either. What if you went to Chicago and it flew you to St. Louis?
2: Hey, I get a hotel for the weekend. And you know, even if a hotel's down the road, it's a hotel.
1: Uh-huh.
2: It's a different experience.
1: Staycation.
0: Mm-hmm. So they, you know, people were talking about where they got, because they did this. If you're young and you've got, you know what days you're going to be off. One person got a silver tier Cabos vacation. Another was mad because they went to Salt Lake City.
1: That'd be a trip for me, though. I mean, we don't have Salt Lake City around here.
0: There was five.
2: It's true, we don't have Salt Lake City around here.
1: I mean, it's still like going somewhere.
0: I totally agree. But you need to read
3: the. We also don't have Seattle around here.
0: No.
3: Or San Francisco.
0: You need to read the fine print, they say. Like, mandatory double occupancy rules that require buying two vouchers minimum.
1: Yeah, but then you have somebody to go with you.
0: Hotel resort fees, seat selection. I don't know. It's cheap.
2: You're just rolling the dice and you see what you get.
0: Uh-huh. I mean, I would...
2: There's
0: I think
2: so many cities
0: fun.
2: That we don't have around here. If you look at it that way, it's
1: you know what
2: it's
1: I mean.
2: An endless adventure.
1: I mean, I know that Salt Lake City's not that exotic, but it's different than here.
0: Depends when you go. I mean, you know, you could go during the ski
2: the
0: season.
2: Great Salt Lake week.
0: Ski season.
2: Yeah, sure. It's very clean there from what I understand. I've never been.
0: I think it sounds cool if anybody's adventurous and wants to try this or has ever done a, I mean, are you ever adventurous enough to like be like, okay, let's just go to the airport, point at something and buy a flight.
2: Throw a dart?
0: No. Yeah.
2: You get arrested. You can't be throwing darts.
0: No, you can't even carry one. You wouldn't be able to get in there.
2: You wouldn't get past the door.
0: Is that a dart in your pocket, sir?
2: Do you have
0: sir?
2: A dart? What do you think? Are you going to pick a flight that way?
0: I just thought it was cool for anybody that wants to know about it. It is the Groupon Blind Getaway Packages. So if you want to look at it, and maybe I would love to hear from people that end up doing this.
2: Yeah, that absolutely. I'd like to hear their story.
0: We can live vicariously through you.
2: Mm-hmm.
0: I can do whatever I want, but I won't do this.
2: Why don't you do it?
0: Nah. We've got the cast.
1: We're all quite tethered.
0: I'm not that tethered, seriously. All right, let's get a look at your traffic.
2: At 255 southbound, right before Interstate or Highway 15, rather, there is an accident that's causing a backup. There was an accident, 64 westbound before 5570, but they've cleared it. Traffic's still slow there. We got slow traffic, 170 southbound between Ladue and 6440. 270 northbound, slow between Gravois and Manchester. The accident, 270 westbound at 170, has been cleared. Road construction slowing you down, 70 eastbound between 64 and Exchange, 5570 westbound between 255 and 111. Some slow traffic, 6455 westbound between 64 and the Poplar Street Bridge. And then watch out for an accident, 6440 westbound at Timberlake Manor.
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1: Thunderstorms throughout the day today with a high of 80 and a low of 71, and cloudy tomorrow with a high of 89. Arch weather sponsored by...
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2: Brando's Randos. 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
3: There is a new photo booth in New York, which will match you with a mystery soulmate. They call it the Missed Connections booth. It's a collaboration between Matchbox, which is a dating app, Meet Cutes New York City, a popular social media account, and FacePlace. It's a photo booth vendor. So all three of them got together and created this.
4: Oh, they are making some money.
3: I think, well, I don't know. There's all these different people got their hands in. I don't know if they're making money on
4: it. But think about it. If there's a photo booth and it, well, how does it work?
3: So you fill out a survey, a 26-question survey, pay $10, then take some photos in the photo booth of yourself, probably, and a compatible match will print alongside your strip of selfies. So you get all these pictures, and then you get the picture of somebody that they have matched you with. Some they say that they've had big lines to use this thing. They've had them wrapped around the corner sometimes. They say the age demo stopping by to typically use this are between the ages of like 18 and 35. So young people are into it. And they're talking about expanding out of New York to see if they can do it other places.
4: And so you get a picture of a person and what else? You don't have any way to identify. You get their name,
3: I think.
4: I
3: don't know. It doesn't say how to contact them.
4: It's like a movie. It's like serendipity.
5: They should give you some kind of way to connect with them on their dating app.
3: It's got to be Matchbox then. So the dating app must be, they must be on Matchbox.
5: Yeah, I bet you're matching with them there.
3: And so you're matching.
4: But you're just carrying that picture like, this is my soulmate.
3: Yep, here
4: everyone.
3: We are, together.
4: Remember when I did that Etsy thing for Nikki? Was it Nikki during COVID? Where I paid money.
3: Oh, yeah, and they would draw a picture and they never sent you the picture.
4: They might have, but I lost it somehow. Put it, threw it in the garage and...
3: Oh, really? I thought you said that they never sent it.
4: I never saw it, but I paid Etsy, and then they would, you tell them a little bit about the person, and then they sketch a pit. There's a bunch of Etsy accounts.
3: Because I was going to say that we got it, and I was going to just try to draw a picture of Chris.
4: Yeah. This was when they were not back together.
3: Yes.
4: This is when they were single.
3: But I was like, yes, they were not together, and I was like, am I going to cause trouble if I do this?
4: And
3: but
4: it would
3: be funny.
4: And we know that you can sketch.
3: I could draw a passable picture of Chris, probably. Enough to where they would go, oh my God, you know who that looks like.
4: Then you put real short.
3: I draw a picture of him next to like one of those height charts at as he's leaving like a Dunkin' Donuts. Yes. I wonder why they drew him there. I don't know. That's weird. What are the chances? I got celebrity birthdays for you today. I'll give you this their celebrity name, their age. You tell me what they're known for. This is a name I haven't heard in a while. Adrienne Curry. Oh. She is 44. Salil Moonfry is 50. I, of course, probably already knew that.
4: Oh, yeah. She's your age.
3: My age. Mm-hmm. And M. Night Shyamalan is 56. So what is Adrienne Curry known for?
5: Is she the first America's Next Top Model?
3: Yes. Well, they just say America's Next Top Model winner. Was she the first?
4: I think so. She was Mrs. Peter Brady as well.
5: Right.
3: I remember watching her on that
4: Brady.
5: My Fair Brady?
4: Yes.
3: Well, but what was the show before that they met on?
4: Oh, on The Surreal Life.
3: That's what it was. That was pretty good. Salil Moonfry.
4: How old's Adrienne Curry again? 40s?
3: She's 44, yeah.
4: Salil Moonfry is, of course,
5: Punky Brewster.
4: Yeah.
3: Yep.
4: And also 50. The puncher on Friends.
3: That's right. Yeah. That documentary that she did.
4: Where it was all her video.
3: Star 90 or something.
4: It was all her.
3: It's all video that she. It is. I cannot recommend it enough. If you grew up in the 90s, she just taped everything. And all the people she's hanging out with, there's all these celebrities, and they're just these candid moments of them hanging out. You see everybody that you can remember from the 90s, because she was, like, the big thing.
5: Oh, yeah.
3: And they're out just partying and stuff. It is so good. It's on Hulu,
4: I say Salil. Salay. Yeah. Isn't it Salay?
5: I don't know.
3: I say Salil.
4: I think it's Salay. Oh. Is it?
3: Well, there's an L there. She should get rid of it.
4: I said it, too.
3: And how about Noi Schlemmelein. That's how I say it.
4: Oh, you know, he's a director. He put his daughter in that trap movie.
3: Yes.
4: Get her career
3: get
4: going.
3: Get her singing career going.
5: Oh, I didn't know that.
4: Oh, yeah, with your guy.
5: I know.
4: Old Ugg.
5: I gotta tell you, I was looking up some pictures in defense of him, and I was like, ugh, there's some really bad pictures.
3: Who is this?
4: Josh Hartnett.
3: Oh, yes.
5: He really only looked good in Pearl Harbor. And the rest of him, like, ugh. Courtney's kind of right.
3: Old Ugg.
4: I mean, he was just in everything. Like, what is the deal with this guy?
3: He was the guy for a moment. Today is Fresh Breath Day.
5: I just chewed some gum.
4: I don't think mine's good right now.
3: I don't think I'm celebrating today. I've had some coffee. People in California are joining merfolk communities for fun. They say it's to be social and help with anxiety. I think they wear mermaid tails.
4: It's a mermaid group.
3: Swim around together.
4: I posted it on our blog today. If you want to see the groups.
3: We got some lakes and pools around. We could mer it up around here. Some Ohioans.
4: Can you imagine meeting somebody like, I'm part of the mermaid community?
3: Like, okay.
4: All right.
3: Some Ohioans are expressing concerns after a poster created with AI won the Ohio State Fair's poster contest.
4: What?
3: Well, people started looking at it closely, and it's got all the, like, AI things where there are American flags in it, but they don't have the right number of stars.
5: Oh, no.
4: This is going to take away contests now.
3: Yeah.
5: Thanks a lot, AI.
3: And you know what? We act like, oh, we'll be able to spot these things. In 5 years, AI is not going to be stupid forever. It's going to get all these things correct. And then that's it for art contest.
5: Yeah, but the one that got first place, I would have picked that as AI immediately.
3: I know.
5: It
3: but
5: looks
3: right,
5: just like all of those.
3: So many right now. Like we've had like baseball tryouts this summer. And it's hilarious. Every baseball team's posters look the exact same because everybody's using AI.
5: This is the one that I would have said is AI for
3: Like, this is clearly AI.
4: Well, I'd be mad.
3: They got to get young people like Afton and I involved.
5: That's right.
3: Because we can spot it and we can see it. And there's issues with this prediction market stuff that's going on. That company Kalshi, I know that's the one that everybody seems to talk about. It's starting to get a little scary. You can go on Kalshi and bet on whether clinical trials for potentially life-saving drugs will succeed.
4: Come on, this is gross. Oh.
3: You can also bet on the wildfires.
5: Oh,
3: like,
5: no.
3: Which areas are going to get burned, which they're like, that will incentivize arson. You know, if you bet, like, oh, it's going to hit this neighborhood, and it doesn't, you just drive over and set a fire there. Like, oh, I just won $100,000.
4: It's gross.
5: Yeah, this is really bad.
3: I don't like it.

0: Courtney Show.
1: It's time for court. Court is in session.
2: All rise. This court with the Honorable Judge Van Landrum presiding is now in session.
3: Thank you, Rusty. Everybody be seated. I have got a couple small ones and then a longer one. Ooh. All right?
2: Okay.
3: So we are here to resolve a dilemma, a dispute, going back and forth with somebody. People think you're crazy. You cannot come up with a solution, an answer. We are here to give you that answer, maybe. All right, so for the first one I have is an Afton. This is Afton coded.
4: Okay. Please, I did not submit this.
3: Please help settle a dispute when assembling a 1,000-piece jigsaw puzzle. Do you consider it cheating to refer to the picture on the box?
4: No.
3: Of course. That doesn't even make sense to me.
2: Yeah, how would you figure it out if you never look at the picture? Is that a whole different level of...
3: Yes.
4: I don't know.
2: Competitiveness?
4: Not in my puzzling circle.
3: Who's in your circle?
4: Just me.
2: Do you think you could do it? Like, you get to look at it once, like when you buy it or whatever, and then you gotta hide that box and you gotta do it from memories.
4: But I will tell you, I one time got a puzzle where the picture was not right. It didn't match?
2: Mm-hmm. It was a completely different puzzle?
4: Yeah, it was like, there were similarities, but it was very different.
2: Oh, that's weird.
4: Like, it was this picture of dogs at a dog park. It was like a cartoon. I don't know.
3: What a fun puzzle.
4: I don't know.
3: Where'd you hang that beauty?
4: It was real silly.
3: Is that in the dining room?
2: Did it say, like, I'm just one of the dogs?
4: Yes.
2: And all the other dogs are like...
4: I don't know why I got...
2: Sometimes talking to each other.
4: Sometimes there's slim pickings, you know? And it had, like, cartoony dogs, and there were some elements that were the same, but it was like, this is a completely different dog than what's here. What's going on?
2: Oh, he's
4: saying something different than what's on my picture.
2: Blow your mind.
4: It was crazy.
3: I'm not involved in the puzzle world, but I would have never in my head thought that that would be cheating.
2: Yeah, that
4: no,
2: doesn't
4: not
2: seem...
4: cheating.
2: I could see that as like a... Oh, I did that puzzle without even looking at the picture. Like, whoa. But, like, to say it's cheating, no.
4: I did also one time. My cousin got me.
3: So many puzzle stories.
4: I know. Who knew?
3: I did.
4: My cousin got me one that was a mystery. So you read this short book to look for clues.
2: You read a book?
3: It's a short book. Was it a pamphlet?
4: No, it was more than a pamphlet. It was a short book that you had to read to look for clues on what it was that you were trying to put together. So you had no picture because the end result was a surprise. It was a murder.
3: That was a moeda?
4: It was a murder mystery.
3: Well, that's kind of cute. I like that. Was it fun?
4: I can't believe I told you that.
3: I like that you told us that. I think that sounds fun.
4: It was fun.
3: But it's a little, you know.
4: Sometimes you gotta
3: spice it up.
2: Yeah. Gonna have some whimsy with your whimsy.
3: All right, next one.
4: Not cheating, innocent.
3: Thank you. Oh, innocent. Leave. All right, next one. When help me settle a dispute with my husband. When making 2-minute noodles, do you drain the water, then add the flavor, or add the flavor, then drain the water? You've never drained the water. You never add the flavor before you drain the water.
4: Don't you need it to...
2: Wait, 2-minute noodles? What are...
4: Just like... Talking about like ramen?
3: Yeah, like any kind of... No, not ramen, because you use them... You don't drain that, usually.
2: Well, there are different ramen theories.
3: No. Mm-hmm. Oh. Okay.
4: Sometimes they let it kind of cook in there, and then they drain it so that it's not real messy to eat.
2: Or if you want extra punch, you drain the liquid out, or some of the liquid out, and then...
3: All right, well, how are you doing the seasoning then?
2: So my move back in the day, in my extra poor days, was I would make the noodles and then drain them and then throw the spice packet in, and then I would put in like a little olive oil.
3: Yeah, I totally agree with that. If you're draining the water ever, don't waste the flavor on water you're draining.
2: Yeah, so I would have like hot noodles with spice, you know, whatever the flavor was on it. But like if I'm making ramen for the kids... I'm heating up the water first and then putting the noodles and the spice packet or whatever on top and then just pouring the water in and then they just eat it like a soup.
3: Yeah. But if it's a noodle, if it's a water draining thing that you're doing, And there's a flavor packet involved. I don't think.
2: Yeah, you're never. I don't. It doesn't make any sense to put the flavor in and then drain
3: seems
2: some
3: silly.
2: Of it.
3: Silly.
4: Yeah.
2: Because you're draining off the flavor.
3: Yes, that's exactly right.
2: Yeah.
3: All right.
2: Is that what the question was?
3: Uh huh.
4: Yeah.
2: I got really confused.
4: No, that makes sense.
3: Well, no. When you get with somebody, when you're a part of a couple, you don't realize people make things in a different way. Much yeah. like the peanut
4: wrong.
3: Butter and jelly thing.
2: That was an evolution of my ramen consumption was, I think I just want the flavor in the noodles. And
3: yeah.
2: I don't want it as a soup.
3: Totally agree
4: right.
3: with that.
2: But then it needed a little something to kind of make it, I don't know,
4: spread,
2: slimier.
4: Spread, yeah.
2: yeah. And the little bit of olive oil seemed to do the trick.
3: That's a good idea. Hey, you just helped a poor person.
4: That's right.
2: Yeah. Hey, pores, I'm with you.
3: Because it's a fine meal. When you're low on cash.
2: Yeah, it's cost nothing.
3: All right, and then finally, this came in through the text line, a topic for Court's Court. My boyfriend, this is kind of long, but stay with me. My boyfriend is the type of person who sets multiple alarms each morning to wake himself up for work. I, on the other hand, set one alarm to get my day started immediately. Not only are there various alarms a nuisance in the morning, he starts waking up around 5. I don't need to be awake for another 30 to 45 minutes.
4: Oof.
3: However, my predicament here actually lies with our new 8-month-old puppy. Our dog starts rousing, usually after a second alarm. I believe that it is my boyfriend who should get up and let him out each morning. Instead, I find myself out of bed and in the yard or on a walk at 5:15 to help him burn some energy. Please send some insight to my dilemma.
4: Mm.
2: Oh, boy. I mean, my honest reaction is don't get a puppy.
3: Yeah, but that's not the dilemma here.
2: It's probably not the answer.
3: Okay, so she doesn't have to get up until 5:45. This happens at 5:15. He's supposed to be up. The puppy's up. You have to take care of the puppy.
4: Agreed.
3: I mean, that, you know, yeah. that those are just the breaks of your schedule.
2: It's not going to be like that forever. It's
3: no.
2: a puppy.
3: Yeah. I mean,
4: yeah,
3: I just
4: you're
3: think,
4: responsible. You woke the puppy up. You got to deal with it.
3: Yes.
4: If it's not time for me to get up yet.
3: Because, mm-hmm. you know, in every, like, look at you guys.
4: Yeah.
3: You work early mornings, so the person at home has to get everything ready.
4: Yes.
3: But then again, you're home early, so you're the person that then has to do all the afternoon stuff.
4: Yes.
3: If you had my life... You just don't do anything.
2: You just don't do it. God,
4: back
2: what
4: to
2: a
4: that,
2: lie.
4: Back to that brain wipe of...
2: What were we thinking? Like,
3: no, it's
2: like trying
3: you guys
2: to perpetuate
3: have, you guys
2: the
3: have way more love in your life.
2: I don't know.
3: You do.
4: Do we?
3: You are surrounded by love.
2: A lot of joy.
3: You'll see it.
2: In your life.
3: No, you'll see it. You'll see it.
2: I didn't feel it last night when they were making fun of me for not drinking.
3: Uh-huh. You
2: jerks.
3: Can't win, man. Nope. I say that... You know, she shouldn't have to get up earlier than her alarm.
4: No.
3: Period.
4: Mm-hmm.
3: And if the puppy's up.
4: Alarms is waking up the puppy.
3: Uh-huh.
4: That's on you, dude.
3: Yeah. All right. I think we have set your... The texter is right.
4: Yes.
3: Her boyfriend is wrong.
2: Yep. Sorry, buddy.
3: Sorry. That is Court's Court. And now let's look at the traffic. It's the rain is, you know, not coming down hard anymore, but the roads are still wet. So I'm
2: yeah,
3: sure
2: I mean,
3: problems.
2: Not right here, but boy, it looks dark out to the east. So somebody's dealing with something. That's why probably the traffic signals aren't working. 141 at Highway 30, their traffic signals there are dark. Treat that as a four-way stop. 64 westbound, backed up between 25th Street and 5564 west. There's an accident, 255 southbound, right before Highway 15. There's another accident, 270 northbound before Doherty Ferry. It's blocking the left lane. We got slow traffic, 170 southbound between Forest Park Parkway and 6440. 6455 westbound, slow between 64 and the Poplar Street Bridge. 6440 eastbound, slow at McKnight. 6440 westbound, slow between Hampton and 170.
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3: We really appreciate that you listen to our show, and we want you to use our sponsors. 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
2: Are you ready for more Charlie Sheen? 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You're getting it anyway. 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Coming up after Joan Jett. 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
1: 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Well, Charlie Sheen is starting a weekly podcast. It's called Mostly Sheenius. He says it'll feature conversations with, quote, the biggest names in entertainment, sports, music, and pop culture. Charlie says, quote, I was pushing for pure genius, but got shot down for egregious false advertising.
2: Oh, brother.
1: But it would be funnier if he called it pure genius versus mostly genius. It's kind of a long way to go to get that joke.
3: I think pure genius is good.
1: Yeah, that would have been the great name.
3: Yeah.
1: But they were like, Charlie, you can't do that. You're not pure genius. And he's like, how about mostly genius?
2: Ugh.
1: We're like, all right,
2: pass.
1: Whatever.
3: Pass.
1: It'll be weekly podcast, and he'll be making $50 million a year from it by next
3: year.
1: Yes,
3: he will.
1: Adam Sandler has a weird swimming habit. He wears socks in the pool. Anyone?
3: Oh, no. God, it grosses me out.
1: Gross. He does it a lot, apparently. And this is where daughters, they're just mean. They just go after you, at least in my experience. They try to hurt you. I don't even know if this is true or not. So his daughter, Sunny, she's 17. She was on like the Tonight Show or something. And she talked about it. And she said the reason why is because he can't bend down to take them off on land. So, and then he'll jump in the pool and take them off there. He'll drain them and then play catch with them.
3: Oh, it's gross. It is so gross. The whole thing.
1: She also says that when she and her sister Sadie were kids, they would pretend to be their dad and wear his clothes, she said, before that was cool, and would jump into the pool with socks on to, like, make fun of him.
2: I mean, now that's a whole thing.
1: Yeah, you know, I'm wearing my Adam Sandler look.
2: They have spirit days
3: it's funny.
2: Adam Sandler.
1: It's funny. 85-year-old Martha Stewart is giving out some beauty secrets. She says, we eat well, we don't drink very much, we don't smoke, we eat healthy food, we exercise daily, and we like to use gnosism. She doesn't say that part. Gnosism is the use of the pronoun we instead of I by a single person. Oh. She calls herself we the whole time.
2: Oh. Wow.
1: Isn't that weird?
2: She's talking about like her and a partner.
1: No. I think she's talking about her.
3: Really?
1: Like who else? She's famously single, right? She's always posting thirsty thirst traps or whatever.
3: Thirsty thirst traps? I mean, we don't know. She has some...
1: She also goes on to say I. So I'm reading this as like, oh, that's her. She's saying we.
2: Weird.
1: I mean, that or it's like she's talking about her and her chickens or something.
3: She has a lot of... And she has a daughter.
1: Yeah, but there's no
3: I
1: way
3: know,
1: that
3: I
1: she's
3: don't
1: talking
3: know.
1: About
3: I don't
1: that.
3: Know.
1: I think she's talking about herself.
3: Like we.
1: Gnosism. You learned that today. She does admit to using some fillers and some facial exercises. What's the facial exercise that you do?
2: Oh, she's doing the A-E-I-O-U,
1: yeah.
2: I think.
3: A-E-I-O-U.
1: She's probably doing the same thing. She also says peptides are very good.
3: It doesn't work, Martha, but I mean, it works for you.
1: She said, I take a few peptides, so that's what I do. I'm more of a maintenance kind of person. I'm not getting boobs done, hips and butts and stuff like that. So she's still maintaining
3: peptides.
1: No surgery.
3: Do you know anything about peptides?
2: I just know they're good.
3: I know. What? I mean...
2: I think we're supposed to have them.
1: I think we probably already have them, but maybe we need more of them.
3: Is it in different things?
2: I think so.
1: I remember it being like an organic chemistry thing or something, like these polypeptide chains in your DNA or something. I'm just putting words together.
3: Yes, no, you said chain. I just
1: that,
3: looked up
1: it all made sense to me.
3: Skincare. There's a bunch of peptide skincares.
2: Yeah, and I think you can get it in your collagen too.
3: I mean, I need to peptide it up.
1: Yeah, pep it up. Back in 2006, O.J. Simpson tried to make a comeback with a hidden camera prank show called Juiced. Does anyone remember this?
2: Oh, wow.
3: I do not remember at all.
1: I don't think I ever saw an episode. I just remember it being talked about, like, he's going to do a prank show, and they showed, like, clips of it, and, like, maybe they were, like, promoing it or something. You're like, what is going on? Well, now there's a documentary all about it. I put the trailer up on the blog. They've got lots of footage from it, and there's all this, like, recorded conversations that they had that weren't on the show where he's just talking about the case and stuff. It's weird. I don't know how much is going to be learned from this. It's on that Investigation Discovery ID is what it's called, but it's also on HBO Max, or it will be.
2: Wait,
1: but
2: so the show was after the murder?
1: Yes.
2: Oh.
1: And one of the pranks is he's selling cars. He's a car salesman. And the lady's like, oh, you know, like she recognizes him. And guess what kind of car he's selling?
2: Not Bronco.
1: A white Bronco. Oh. And he's like, I kind of made this car famous. It's, I mean, cringe on top of cringe on top of cringe.
2: That is bad.
1: But there's parts they got.
3: I don't even understand this.
1: At the time, it was insane.
3: He didn't even have a
1: 2006.
3: He didn't even have a moment where he wasn't a highly disliked person.
1: But I mean, this is years after the trial. But the civil thing was in late 90s.
2: Yeah, and that went on for a long time.
1: And
2: right?
1: Lost, you know, he didn't do well in that one.
2: Right. Ugh.
1: I don't know. Check out the trailer. It's super cringy. David Harbour is back as Santa Claus in Violent Night 2. And Kristen Bell is in this one. She's going to play Mrs. Claus.
3: I never saw the first one. Even though I heard it was good. It had some humor.
1: I put that trailer up on the blog along with the trailer for Insidious Out of the Further. It just looks gross and terrifying. But if you're into that, there you go. The video for Weezer's new single called CEO has a bunch of stars in it. Rob Riggle, Rob Hubel, Giovanni Ribisi, Michael Pena, Tony Hawk is in it. Also, Curry Barker, he's the writer and director of that indie horror movie Obsession. He's in it as well. But it's just the video. I put it up on the blog. It's all these famous people. And it's kind of funny, too. And the New Radicals, have a follow-up to their hit song,
3: You Get What You Give.
1: It is their first new song in 28 years. It is called One Night Only, Break Loose, Break Free. I put the whole thing up on the blog if you want to listen to it.
3: Did you listen to it?
1: I did. It's fine. You know, the story behind them, if I remember correctly, this is all pre-internet, I guess. That guy was like a producer, and he produced all these artists and finally was just like, I'm going to make my own song and my own album and make some money.
2: It is.
1: And so he made his own album and made money, and he just went like back to producing. That's why there was never any follow-up or anything. Huh. He was just like, oh, I want to do one for myself and make some money. And now he's back, everybody. TV tonight, you've got the series finale of The Bear, 8 o'clock on FX, if that's the way you've been consuming the show.
3: Oh, I was like, what?
1: This is when the last episode airs, will be tonight at 8 o'clock. On Hulu, it's the whole thing has been available, so you've probably already watched the finale.
3: I haven't.
1: You've been watching it.
2: I'm behind.
1: There's also the series premiere of Monsters of God, that is at 8 o'clock on HBO. This looks interesting. It's kind of like Tiger King.
2: Oh, yeah.
1: But with their exotic reptiles. There's a whole smuggling, and it's about all of them, and it's a documentary series about this shady world of exotic reptile smuggling.
3: I was bothered by Tiger King.

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1: Congratulations to, I forgot it was my turn, Kathy Beckerdite of O'Fallon, Missouri. 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
2: Let's

0: City.
1: All right, we're going to play a little game. Somebody has to keep score, but it is for real or no deal, as you heard in the jingle, the incredible jingle. Mm-hmm. Always listen for the hee-hee at the end. They just released, who's they? Somebody. Social Security, maybe. The most unusual baby names of 2025.
2: Oh, boy.
1: All right, and this means that these, according to the Social Security Administration... these are names that were only given to 10 or fewer children in 2025.
2: Wow.
1: All right?
0: Okay. And these, we have to figure out.
1: There's real ones.
0: Real names and
1: then
0: and
1: there's
0: fake names.
1: There's made up ones.
0: Okay.
1: All right? First up, do you want me to tell you if it's a boy or a girl? Or do you need to know that?
0: I think we just keep it.
1: Okay.
0: Make it harder.
1: Okay. Howdy.
0: I'll say for real.
2: No deal. Ugh.
0: Oh, sorry.
3: For real!
1: What about Papa?
2: Papa? No deal.
0: I'll say for real.
2: Oh!
3: For real!
2: Who is naming a kid Papa?
1: What about Lil? Lil's not part of it. What about Lil Corduroy?
0: Corduroy? That is for real.
2: I don't know. I think it might be more popular than just 10. I think it's a no deal.
3: For real!
2: Man! I'm giving people too much credit.
1: What about baby Carlene?
0: Carlene?
1: Carl. It's Carl dash Ean.
0: Carl Ean.
2: No. A no deal.
0: I'll say for real.
3: No deal!
1: How about baby sommelier?
0: That's for real.
2: I think so too.
3: No,
0: no point.
1: How about look at the cheeks on tsunami?
2: I think that's real.
0: I'll say no deal.
3: For real!
2: No, tsunami.
1: How about gator?
0: Oh, for real. 100%.
2: Yeah, I think so too.
3: For real!
1: Little baby Taki.
0: Ooh.
2: No, no deal.
0: I'll say for real.
3: No deal!
2: Thank goodness, America.
0: I got us tied right now.
1: Yeah,
2: me too.
1: Oh, man. I mean, this is just what they had. Infant girl.
0: I don't know. They're just that's
1: infant
0: a popular
1: girl, all one name.
0: Is this just
1: infant
0: like
1: girl?
0: One person, and then they get on the list. Like you only have to name. There only has to be one baby out there with this name.
1: It says 10 or it says 10 or fewer. That's what.
2: Yeah. So one
1: or made up infant girl.
0: Okay. I don't know who's up.
2: I don't either.
1: Little baby infant girl.
0: I'll say for real. I think there's one out there.
2: For the sake of the points, I'll go no deal. Wow.
3: For real!
1: How about baby, sweet, sweet baby, Velour?
2: I think that's real.
0: I do too. I think for real.
3: Oh, oh
2: man. Come on, that's a good one.
0: A beautiful name.
2: Yeah.
0: I'm going to use that one. We got right, kittens go, at home. Right? I can name one of them Velour.
1: How about Pepita?
2: Little pumpkin seed?
0: For real.
1: Pumpkin's a cute little nickname.
2: I'm going to also say for real.
3: No deal.
0: No points.
2: That's a cute one.
1: What about chaos?
2: I think that's real.
0: That's what we used to call Owen when he was little. Somebody called him that.
1: That's what Nick calls his friend Jeff that calls. Chaos and the mayhem guy comes up. No, he calls him mayhem. Duh.
0: Chaos, you said for real?
2: Uh-huh.
0: I'll say for real.
3: For real!
2: Don't put that on your kid.
1: How about little baby demon?
0: no deal.
2: I'll go deal.
3: For real!
0: Tied again.
2: Oh, boy.
1: What do you think about Jimberly?
0: No deal.
2: I want it to be real. So I'll go for real.
0: No deal.
2: Jimberly.
1: What about Mattel?
2: Oh, is it my turn?
0: Yeah, I think it is.
2: I think for real. It's a beautiful name.
0: I'm going no deal.
3: For real!
2: Oh, tied again.
0: Yep.
1: Is there a baby show me billion?
0: No, for no, no deal.
2: For real.
3: For real!
2: They call him Bill.
1: What about old Utah?
2: Oh, my turn?
0: Yep.
1: I mean, you should
0: think so.
1: You know, we don't have anything like it around
0: you want,
1: here.
0: You want it to be true.
2: Little baby Salt Lake City. I think there's probably more kids than 10 named Utah, so I'm going to say no deal.
0: Yeah, but I think you made it up because we mentioned Salt Lake City, so I'm going to say no deal.
3: For real!
2: Wait, what did I say?
1: You said...
2: I said no deal.
1: You said no deal.
0: Oh, you said no deal.
1: Yeah.
2: Because I think there are more than 10 kids named Utah.
1: Yeah, I didn't look that deep. So there could be kids out there with these names. But based on this,
2: you're still up by
1: 10 or fewer.
2: Yeah.
0: You're still up by one is what I got.
1: What about Rayon?
0: No deal.
2: Oof. I'm going to go deal.
3: No deal.
0: Oh, sorry.
1: I know you can't see the thumb. That's the first time I've ever heard that.
0: In front of the camera.
1: I'm going home. That's a win for me. All right. How about...
0: I don't think I'm catching Afton.
1: You're not?
0: I'm down by two.
1: Oh, okay, yeah, I don't have enough. Beretta?
2: Oh, we had a Beretta.
0: For real.
2: I also think for real.
3: For real!
0: I'm one away.
1: Oh, you're one away?
0: Yep.
1: All right. Hilaria.
0: Well, we know that's a name.
1: I know, but it's really not her name. But she's been in the public eye, so.
0: So people are using that name?
1: Are they?
0: I guess so.
1: You say yes?
0: I'll say for real.
2: I say no.
3: No deal.
1: Her name's Hillary.
2: Mm-hmm.
1: Really?
2: Hilaria.
1: And finally, Ferrari.
0: No deal.
2: Deal.
3: For real!
1: And the winner?
0: I have no idea. I lost track. Yeah. I don't think I won.
1: There's some names out there, folks.
2: Mm-hmm.
1: I mean, hey, feel free to use ones I made up. Sommelier? Taki?
2: Jimberly?
0: Maybe they'll be on the list next year.
1: Maybe. Maybe somebody out there is probably like, oh, I like that. All right, let's get a look at your traffic.
0: 270 northbound slow between Doherty Ferry and Manchester. 5570 eastbound and westbound slow through the construction zone there around 64 and 111. 6455 westbound slow between 64 and the Poplar Street Bridge and 6440 eastbound slow between 170 and Hanley.
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2: Thunderstorms throughout the day today with a high of 80 and a low of 71, and cloudy tomorrow with a high of 89. Arch Weather sponsored by...
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1: Pop, pop, what's poppin'?
2: Time to get a look at what's poppin' this weekend in the St. Louis area. You guys doing anything poppin'?
3: We're going to Holiday World this weekend.
2: Oh, wow. Yeah,
3: so
2: that's
3: not
2: right.
3: Here, but there.
4: Oh, you are?
3: Yes.
4: I don't think I knew that.
3: Yeah.
2: I think we talked about it Monday.
3: We talked about it on Monday. Mm-hmm. But yeah, we're really looking forward to it. Taking the kids. Never been. Been doing a little research on all the coasters and stuff. So,
4: are you going to go on any?
3: I'm trying to find some that I can go on.
4: Yeah.
3: But I'm staying away from the big guys.
2: Maybe good gravy.
4: I bet him. What'd you say?
2: Maybe he can do good gravy.
4: I bet Amelia's pumped.
3: Yes, she's excited. She's bringing a friend.
4: There's a little chatter about us possibly, I mean, this was set up with Nick. One of our friends invited us maybe to a speakeasy somewhere in Illinois that's happening. It's brand new to this place.
2: Oh, that's exciting.
4: But I don't have...
3: I don't think you're supposed to talk about it.
2: Yeah.
4: I don't talk about it. Okay. Well, I mean, he doesn't know if it's a for sure plan, but that I have it in my calendar.
2: Wow.
4: Because he told me that this was happening. But so
3: how did he get tipped off to the speak?
4: He was invited by somebody that had booked this thing at a speakeasy.
3: Does he know the knock and everything and the word?
4: I don't know anything.
2: We're going to have to hear more about this.
4: I'll let you know. Deep tease for Monday.
2: Well, if you don't have any plans, here's some stuff that's going on around us this weekend. Starting with tonight, which is July 6th, you've got Lynyrd Skynyrd and Foreigner at Hollywood Casino Amphitheater. That's tonight.
3: Hello. Yeah.
2: Wow. That's
4: feels
2: a big
4: like
2: show.
4: We've been talking or running some commercials for quite a while.
3: That rain stays away.
2: Yeah, I don't know. And then Meet Me in St. Louis is at the Muni now through the 13th.
4: Yeah, it opens tonight, right? Mm-hmm. Weird opening night for them, but oh. I bet that's going to be sold out every night because it's such a great show.
2: Yeah, I bet it will.
3: I think the History Museum pulled out one of the Judy Garland dress, the red dress, I think, from the movie. I think they have that one. I don't know if that was out when we went and saw the new World's Fair exhibit there. They had a dress out. Was that the Judy Garland, the red dress?
4: Yeah, I think so, wasn't it?
3: I can't remember.
4: In the Have Yourself a Merry Little Christmas number?
3: Yes. I don't think it's always out, but I think it is out now because of the Muni show.
4: Ding, ding, ding goes the trolley. That's just a little taste for you tonight. I mean, hey, Muni, I'm available for a line here and there.
3: Yeah, why not?
2: Yeah, it's a good idea. Call her before she's all booked
4: up. By the way, I just got a text from the person that invited. It's a for sure. We are going.
2: All right.
4: Speakeasy time, people.
3: Mm-hmm.
2: Man, that's so...
3: Just drink some gin?
4: I will not be drinking gin.
3: Well, that's what you got to drink. It's all they had.
2: It's true.
3: Gin and beer.
4: No, this is...
3: Oh, this is not very authentic.
4: This is for today's speakeasy crowd.
3: Well...
4: They better have Michelob Ultra.
3: I don't think I can support this shenanigan.
4: Or I'm going to have to have a cooler in my car. I'll be right back.
2: All right, let's take a look at tomorrow. The Cardinals kick off a 6-game homestand with 3 games this weekend against the Rockies. So tomorrow's game is at 7:15. The gate giveaway is that Joe and Jack Buck bobblehead.
4: Oh, that's
2: looks
4: so
2: really
4: cool.
2: Neat. The theme ticket is Halfway to Mardi Gras. Comes with a cool looking sweatshirt. Then you've got Saturday's game, which is at 6:15. It has the gate giveaway is the all over print polo shirt. And then Sunday's game is at 1:15 with a kids gate giveaway, which is the Fred Bird Build-A-Bear plush. So lots of big stuff happening at Busch Stadium this weekend. Also on Friday, the Friends of the St. Charles City County Library are having their annual book fair at the Family Arena. It starts Friday, goes through Sunday. Friday morning is members only admission from 9 a.m. to noon. Then it's free admission. They're going to have a huge selection of books, movies, music, puzzles, and more. I might have to go check that out.
3: Puzzles.
4: Wow.
2: But I'm not going to. All right. Then Saturday, August 8th, you've got Young the Giant at St. Louis Music Park. They're having a big moment.
4: Yeah. I mean.
2: That new song you like, isn't that one of theirs?
4: I am obsessed with that song.
2: Yeah.
4: Don't know the name of it off the top of my head, but if you want to listen to a really good, I really am a big fan of this band. I'll look up the title.
2: Okay. Please Don't Destroy. That's the comedy trio from SNL
3: guys.
2: That used to do the digital shorts. They're going to be at the pageant on Saturday.
3: Yeah, we gave tickets away for that show.
4: Different kind of love.
2: Okay, yeah. You played it for me. It's really good.
4: I
2: did. Good.
4: I made her. I make often listen to music I like in the office.
2: I enjoy it.
3: That's why I don't go in the office.
4: Well, you're missing out on some stuff you would hate, probably.
3: Yeah.
2: Brando, don't miss out on this. This is specifically for you.
3: Garfield.
2: No, there's a Saturday signing at Ballpark Village. Woody Williams.
4: Oh my gosh, that is crazy.
3: Wow, that is bizarre.
4: Was it yesterday?
3: Just yesterday.
4: Yesterday.
3: Woody Williams.
2: When I found that, I was like,
4: it's at Ballpark Village? Where?
2: I don't know. Wherever they do that. Maybe it's probably at that museum.
3: You could go and you get an autograph and you could ask him, what position did you even play? I don't even know.
2: 2 p.m.
4: I mean, it was honestly, if you would just throw his name out and me have no context of what it was about and I had to find what he's involved with, I don't think I would have said baseball.
3: Great alliteration, though, right?
2: Now you'll never forget it. It's Brando's favorite player of all time.
3: My favorite player.
4: No, his favorite is famously Tom Pagnazzi.
3: Brunansky.
4: That's it. Brunansky. I got him on the air for him. Surprised
3: for my birthday. Uh-huh. It was crazy. Uh-huh. And I got another autograph.
4: Yeah, you did.
2: That is so great. Out in St. Charles, the first annual, maybe, Carn Festival. I'm sorry.
3: Oh.
2: Saturday from 7:30 a.m. to 2 at the St. Charles Market. They're going to have a cornhole tournament and all kinds of other
4: Carn
2: forward activities.
3: What are the Carn Barns involved in that?
2: I think they're the title sponsor.
3: They should be a sponsor for that. That would make
4: sense.
3: They're
4: their sponsor, not ours.
3: Yeah, oh no. No, they've moved on.
4: I wonder what kind of corn stuff we're talking about.
2: I don't know. Big pits of it to dig in.
4: Yeah, that's what I was thinking, like sandboxes.
3: I've been to a Carn festival before, or Carn themed, and they just had like ears of corn. And they just like had it soaking in butter. And so they just pull out an ear.
4: People are just walking around butter all over their face.
3: Oh, it was just a mess, but it's just like spraying. Just soaked in butter, and then you hit it with some salt or whatever.
4: And then you're just eating it all over the
2: place.
4: Whichever
2: bite looks good.
3: And you're just following the line, which is what humans do.
4: I wonder if they're doing the corn, like any kind of corn souffle, corn desserts.
3: They're corning it up.
4: Oh, that's a great idea.
2: It's going to be all things corn. And if you would like a different agricultural focus for a festival this weekend.
3: The Bean Festival.
2: Nope. Watermelon Festival.
3: Oh.
2: I feel like I talked about this and probably got the date wrong because it's apparently this weekend at the Vine Street Market in O'Fallon, Illinois, Saturday from 8 to noon. All kinds of fresh local watermelons, themed treats, watermelon eating contest too. So there's that. And then on Sunday...
3: You should get Sean O'Brien involved in that.
2: Oh, yeah.
3: Courtney doesn't know this, but Sean went through a real bender with watermelon. He was eating about a watermelon a day.
4: No way.
3: Yes.
4: I had a big one. I had a big watermelon thing last summer as well.
2: You did.
4: And I have not gotten any good watermelon yet this year.
2: You've cooled on that?
4: I bought a fresh one. That wasn't good. I bought some sliced. I don't know.
2: It hasn't been
4: great for me this year.
2: Well, maybe the Watermelon Festival is where you're going to find your perfect watermelon for this year.
4: That's Saturday, though?
2: That's Saturday.
4: In O'Fallon.
3: Pre-speak.
4: Pre-speakeasy.
2: You can get your good hydration base with watermelon before you go to the speakeasy. Mm-hmm. Sunday, August 9th, Simple Plan is at St. Louis Music Park. Jack Harlow is at the Pageant.
4: Yeah, I remember when he was just huge.
2: Huge. Mm-hmm. And then an honorable mention, Train and Bare Naked Ladies at Hollywood Casino Amphitheater on Tuesday. Just a reminder, show is coming up fast.
3: We got tickets.
2: That's right. I'm Afton, and that's what's popping on The Courtney Show.
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1: Afton just mentioned it. Train will be with Bare Naked Ladies in St. Louis next Tuesday night at the Hollywood Casino Amphitheater. We'll hook you up with tickets if you win first five notes. 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If you get through, we're going to play three different songs for you, just the beginnings of those songs. If you can identify the artist or title of two out of the three, you'll win a four-pack of lawn tickets to see Train with Bare Naked Ladies at the Hollywood Casino Amphitheater next week. First five notes coming up next.

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1: 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Let's meet our contestant today for First Five Notes. Hi, Sherry from St. Charles. How are you?
2: I'm great. Good morning.
1: What's happening? You at home? Are you at work already? What's going on?
2: Well, I'm headed to work, and then this evening I'm flying to Colorado to see my 6-month-old grandson.
1: Oh, how exciting, Sherry.
2: I mean, let's just start a great day off even better.
1: I know. Well, you'll be back from Colorado after this weekend, right?
2: Yeah, Sunday night.
1: Okay, because these tickets that you are trying to win, train Bare Naked Ladies, that is next Tuesday, Hollywood Casino Amphitheater.
2: I'll be here.
1: All right, Sherry, let's get you these tickets. Let's welcome Tim Convy stopping by the studio this morning.
3: Hey, Tim.
4: Hello, Sherry. Hello, guys.
2: Good morning.
4: Hello, St. Louis.
1: All right, so Sherry, have you ever played First Five Notes with us?
2: I've not, and I've always told my husband I'm musically illiterate, so let's see how this goes.
1: Fun for all of us.
5: Fun for us all.
1: I mean, you know, what a...
2: Have the clues ready.
1: All right, well, try to, you know, just...
5: Give it an effort.
1: Try.
5: Some effort.
1: Yeah. We have three songs. You'll hear the first five notes of those songs. Your job, Sherry, is to get the correct title or artist. And if you get that twice, that means you'll win these tickets to Train and BNL. I think since Tim's here, you should play against Tim. What do you think, Sherry?
2: Well, of course.
1: He's rusty.
4: I didn't prep for anything.
1: Okay.
2: Yeah, he's not been there a while.
1: Sherry, you ready?
2: Yep.
1: Okay, here's song number one.
2: All I heard was reverberation. One more time.
1: I mean, it could be two in my opinion. Now I know who it is.
4: Go ahead, Sherry. Were you going to weigh in?
2: Yeah, nothing. It sounds like a train coming down the track.
4: That's interesting. Just that sound haunts me because it is the sound they play when the show begins at the Funny Bone.
5: Oh, that's
4: here
5: right.
4: In St. Louis.
1: Oh, they do?
4: So, you know, from my years as hosting shows, you hear that and you go, oh my God, I gotta get on stage.
1: That's
4: so
1: funny.
4: Still.
5: While you're running up the stairs with your backpack,
4: yeah.
5: You hear that song?
4: It's an Irish group, Sherry.
1: Yes, it is. Mm-hmm. One name lead singer.
5: Mm. Not me three.
2: You too.
1: It sounded a little like Fine Young Cannibals.
4: Oh, good
2: okay.
4: thing.
1: Good thing.
4: Sure.
2: Yeah.
1: Had a little bit of
2: now
1: that
2: it doesn't
1: vibe
2: sound so
1: to
2: much
1: it.
2: Like a freight train. Got it.
1: All right. So that is one for you. You did have help, but who cares? Let's just wipe that away. Here is song number two.
2: You always know them when it's somebody else playing.
4: This group is from Buffalo,
1: Buffalo,
4: New York, the
1: yeah.
4: Dublin of America.
5: What do babies say?
2: What do babies say?
1: Mm-hmm. Yeah. You better brush up on this, Sherry.
4: Yeah.
1: It's been a while.
2: I told you, musically illiterate. Babies say
5: they
2: mama.
5: They say something. They say...
4: Just noises.
5: Gaga. Before.
2: Gaga.
5: What else do they say?
3: Before they
2: Goo.
3: Say...
2: Goo.
3: No. There yeah. it is.
1: She got it. All right, now this is, we're going to give you a beat or two on this last one. But if,
2: okay.
1: But no clues. If Tim knows it,
5: yeah.
1: he can jump
5: Take
1: in.
5: Take her out.
1: All right, are you ready?
2: Okay. Let's do it.
1: Song three.
3: Good thing Tim doesn't know it.
1: He has no idea.
5: Got any idea there, Sherry?
1: Here it is again.
5: What was the right decade for you, Sherry?
2: Mind was Red Hot Chili Peppers, but I know that's not it.
5: You know, we clearly whiffed on this decade.
2: Yes.
5: Go
2: Tim?
5: Ahead.
2: Not my decade.
5: Tim.
4: I believe it is Smells Like Teen Spirit by Nirvana.
2: Yes, it is.
5: Voice of a Generation.
1: Sherry, hopefully you'll recognize a couple songs when you go to the Train Bare Naked Ladies show.
2: That would be good. I've seen them there before, and they're great.
1: All right. Well, you have a pair of tickets. That's next Tuesday night, Hollywood Casino Amphitheater. We'll get you those tickets. We'll have another pair to give away tomorrow morning on The Courtney Show.

0: The Courtney Show.
1: Tim Convy, what's happening with you, man?
2: Not much. Happy to be here. You know, the boys, Emma was out of town. She just got back last night, so that was exciting, but I did all right with the guys. Jack jumped
1: Have you figured this parent thing out?
2: Oh, yeah, got it. Got it licked, man. Piece of cake. Jack jumped out of his crib last night, and it was bad. If you remember, he did it months ago.
1: Yeah.
2: And it was fine. He landed flat, and he woke up, or when he got up, he was just annoyed. But this was a bad one, so that freaked me out.
3: Mm-hmm.
2: So we might be moving him to a toddler crib. And then Timothy's in a big boy bed now.
3: Oh, good.
2: Yeah, so I wanted to let you guys know that.
1: Thanks for the info.
3: Why would you want to make sure that we know that?
2: Yeah. Well, just I know St. Louis is the best.

0: Edwardsville, Illinois, which if you're in the area, you got to come. And if you're not, it is worth getting over to Edwardsville to have a lovely evening. You can see myself and Sean O'Brien and Convy and Bowers at the Wildy Theater. That show is September 12th. Mm-hmm. Edwardsville, Illinois, Wildy Theater. Tickets are on sale now. And it's, you know, reserve seating. So you gotta pick where you want to sit. So get on there and you'll get an even better seat. Balcony is open. It's rocking. So check that out. And then Ludo, the weekend before Halloween, three nights at the pageant. Going to be a big one. So if you've not seen Ludo, this is a good time to do it because we're taking next year off. So come join us. Both of those things, September and October.
1: I've got a bunch of texts to get to on the Cheney window and door text line. Some of them just came in, like this one from 21 Goals, Kayla. We went to a speakeasy in Chicago. It was the best, and it was called Brando's.
2: Oh. They're going to need to speak to my lawyer.
1: And two, we just went to Holiday World for the first time this summer. It was so fun. Avoid Thunderbird, Brando. But then somebody else texted and said, Thunderbird's the best.
3: Well, Thunderbird is smooth, but that's what I think it goes upside down. I think it's Batman-esque.
2: Okay. I mean, I'll just have to. It'll be game time decisions.
3: I think Brando's going to have to stick with good gravy. That's my recommendation.
2: Matson's recommending good gravy.
1: A lot of people saying you need to do the water park. It's one of the best. Splash and Safari.
0: You're bringing the whole family?
2: Most of them, yes.
0: Okay. Just you're ahead of me in the family game, and these are things I have to think about, and I look forward to the theme park stuff. What's your soft drink budget?
2: Well, going in, I was like, I don't think we can do this trip.
0: Sure.
2: Because the costs of soda and soft drinks are so high. Plus, I don't know if you know this.
0: Parking on there.
2: There's parking is expensive in the world. And then sunscreen nowadays, right. Those costs have gone through the roof.
0: Right.
2: But turns out, all free.
0: What?
2: All free!
0: Be irresponsible not to go.
2: It's so exciting. Children will scream it at you.
0: The soft drink line in your budget is just a big fat zero.
2: I take all that money and I'm now investing it in the kids' future.
0: I gotta call my wife, guys. I'm sorry. I need just a minute.
1: Oh my gosh! I don't know why I should not have been near as entertained as I was by that, but I really was.
3: We all were.
1: Anyway, they say if you spend extra money, this is from the Enforcer, for a cabana, you have your own space and it comes with water, a safe, and safe table, chairs, and loungers. You could also order food and not stand in line.
3: Wow.
2: This cabana.
1: It's really you're really upgrading. M-Dub said, hey, Afton, that book fair is huge and crowded. Just so you know, it's enjoyable for sure.
3: I know. I wasn't trying to make it seem like I'm not going to that book fair. I just meant I got other stuff going on this weekend with the kids, and I'm not going to be able to make it out there. But I heard there are a lot of puzzles, so I'm interested. I wish I could make it.
1: I mean, what?
0: It's at the family arena, huh?
2: Book fair with puzzles. I feel like you're there.
3: I know. If only there was like a reward I could get for reading so many books.
2: Oh, that's true.
3: Then I'd be there.
2: Then they'd have you big time.
3: A sticker chart, perhaps?
1: Perhaps.
2: Info on Salt Lake City.
1: Missy, that's a throwback. It harkens back call to back. Earlier in call the back. Show.
0: I heard callbacks earlier, but not the... Not the origin.
3: I said something stupid.
2: It was talking about traveling to different places.
1: There's this Groupon
2: you go to Salt Lake
1: mystery.
2: City. She's like, well, we don't have any Salt Lake City here. I'm like, we don't. That's true.
1: I go to Salt Lake City.
2: We don't have any Seattle here.
3: It was kind of like, she's like, you can go to Salt Lake City. And
1: it's
3: Brando's
1: a mystery.
3: Like,
1: it's a mystery trip.
3: And, you know, I'm always trying to like hype it up. Like, this is cool. We should do this. We don't have Salt Lake City here.
2: I was like, what?
0: We should get one, though. I wish. With all of St. Louis's challenges, I think
2: we
0: they
2: should
0: could
2: just
0: get some
2: a
0: Salt Lake City.
2: Piece here. Of it over here.
1: Yeah. The Phantom sent a text in when they listened to the podcast, and they said, here's a question for Mom. Do bleaches have boobs?
3: Is it boobs?
1: Yesterday, questions for Mom. They wanted to know if it was leeches, if it was called bleaches.
2: They called
1: it
2: bleaches.
3: Yeah, like, are there bleaches in the creek? Leeches. Leeches.
0: I heard some of them. I heard fastest bird and stuff.
3: Uh-huh.
1: Oh, yeah.
3: Peregrine falcon.
1: Uh-huh. Yeah. What is it again?
3: The peregrine falcon.
1: Yeah. I have a new BMW, and the Spider-Man ad is more

0: like a mini movie. It's so cute, and my three-year-old loves it. They also did a little movie for the 4th of July. I think it's fun and easy to ignore if you aren't interested.
1: Oh, okay.
0: I just wrote him back, said, you know, Beamer brag right there.
2: Yeah, no kidding.
0: New Beamer brag.
1: Mm-hmm. Uh-huh.
0: They treated themselves.
2: That's so odd, nice. Because, you know, BMW owners are known for being very even-tempered.
1: You know? And using turn signals.
0: Somebody said you need to try I think it's sarsaparilla, isn't
1: yeah,
0: it?
1: Uh-huh.
0: Okay. Float sometime. Today's root beer float day.
3: Oh, huge.
0: We were talking about Carl's earlier.
3: Yeah, boy. I might have to get in there today.
0: Yeah. Not drunk texting Lisa said there's a company called Pack Up and Go. And they plan your vacation and you have no idea where you're going.
1: That's so fun.
0: It's like this Groupon mystery trip. You pay like $199.
1: Pack Up and Go?
0: Yeah.
3: It must cost a fortune.
0: Well, the other thing is $199 and you could you go to the airport, you give them an idea of when you can travel. And you might be going to Europe.
2: They give you a heads up, if I remember, right? In the story, they tell you like a couple days before.
0: Yeah. You give them travel days when you can go.
2: Am I taking cold clothes or hot clothes?
0: Yes. And do I need a passport?
2: Yeah, that's a good point.
3: This is
1: crazy.
3: Cool. That would make me way too anxious.
0: I was talking about it earlier. I told them to, you know, if you had nothing going on, if you had no responsibilities.
3: Yeah.
0: You know, you don't have you have a Courtney life.
3: Yeah.
0: You know? And would you do something like this?
3: You know, it would be a good segment. Me recording me trying to talk my wife into that. We're not going to know anything. We're just going to go and trust these strangers.
0: And they're
3: to book our vacation.
0: Now, if it was all, you know, Four Seasons.
2: If you knew.
3: If it was under the Four Seasons,
2: it was a
3: banner,
2: Four Seasons destination.
3: Yeah, then,
2: I think she would be on board for that.
3: Maybe, yeah,
2: maybe.
0: But somebody else said, I don't know about the Groupon thing. Luring untethered people to an undisclosed location sounds like you're possibly going to get your organs harvested.
2: Yeah. It's just a fringe benefit.
3: Great story though.
2: I bet they don't have free soda, free sunscreen, and free parking though.
1: Nope.
2: Over your head.
1: Sure don't.
0: A novella for the puzzle. I'd like to know more. This is great. My brother is a puzzler and mystery lover. Perfect for his birthday.
1: Yeah. Boy, I really just had a lot of hits today, didn't I?
0: No. This is a text. Somebody wants to know.
2: You're finding your people.
0: You put the information on the blog, right?
1: I will. I was like, nobody cares about this.
0: Well, there you go.
1: All right. I sent the link, I think, to Leslie.
0: Yeah. It's a mystery puzzle. Tim, did you hear me? Mystery puzzle.
2: Wow. So you read a book.
3: Okay.
2: Because you don't know what the puzzle is. You read the book and then it gives you clues and then you put the puzzle together.
1: But there's no picture. Look like.
3: That's great.
2: You got to figure it out on your own.
1: Uh-huh. Man. I'll put the link on the blog.
0: I mean, what a thrill.
1: This one was
2: people that are mystery puzzling are definitely still going to blogs.
3: Yeah.
2: So I think we're good.
0: There's been a murder in Savannah.
1: Oh, man.
0: And then we got a good morning. When it comes to the puppy dilemma, this was part of Court's Court. My husband gets up at 5:45 in the morning, and I do not have to get up that early since I work from home. He takes care of the dog since he is up. She is 5, but he's been doing this since she was a puppy. You get up first, you take care of the dog.
2: Yeah, you wake him up. You break it, you bought it.
1: Mm-hmm. Mm-hmm.
0: Yeah. If this person gets 45 minutes more sleep, that's just the way it goes.
2: Mm-hmm.
0: So thank you for all the text day. Any final thoughts from you, Timmy?
3: No, not really. Just happy to be
0: with
3: you guys.
0: Any good stories?
3: Did I tell you guys the popsicle story? I think I told it on the podcast.
2: I heard it on the podcast.
3: We did a podcast on popsicles, the popsicle brand, and we bought just so many popsicles for the set, and it was also kind of a bit because Greg and Sean fight about
0: about
3: buying enough product,
0: because this last one there was only one crock pot.
3: Yes, and it was a whole ordeal. So Sean got the popsicles and he got just boxes and boxes of popsicles, and inevitably it was like, oh well, I'll take them. And Timothy, by the way, eats a popsicle. Like I joked about it earlier, the kid loves popsicles. So
0: I don't know many kids that don't.
3: Yeah.
0: He's in the zone. Popsicle love.
3: He comes home from school that day, and I'm like, I got to show you something. And I take him down to the freezer in the basement freezer brick, and he can't believe it. I mean, there's Buzz Lightyear popsicles. There's flavors and shapes and
0: popsicle
3: colors.
0: Popsicle brand popsicles.
3: Correct. flavors, colors, shapes that he never dreamed existed. Like, he couldn't believe it. And I'm like, this is where we're keeping them. It's great. So then he eats dinner and he goes, Dad, can I go get a popsicle? You got it, buddy. You know where they are. And he goes down and he gets a popsicle. He comes up. It's a Buzz Lightyear popsicle. Eats it. Has a great time. You know, whatever. Then we go to bed. Hours later, I'm shutting things down for the night, and I go down to the basement and I hear a beeping and a beeping and a beeping. He had left
4: freezer open.
3: So all his just treasure trove of all different popsicles all just melted.
0: Oh no. Well, I'll never leave it open again.
1: So sad.
3: I know.
0: It's a
2: Have you told him? Did you have to break it to him?
3: Yeah, we talked about it, about keeping it closed, and then we replenished some popsicles, but
0: nothing like what he had before.
3: I know. That's growing up, man.
0: Uh-huh.
3: Yeah.
0: Them's the breaks.
3: I know.
2: The youth right there.
1: That's right.
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0: I enjoyed it.
3: It was good.
0: I enjoyed it. All right. 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
5: Thunderstorms throughout the day today with a high of 80 and a low of 71, and cloudy tomorrow with a high of 89. Arch Weather sponsored by...
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9: On the blog today, I'm trying to see if there's anything that I have not mentioned. Those murder mystery puzzles are up there.
10: Yeah, they are. Do you want to really live?
9: I mean, this is... They owe you a little. They owe you something.
11: They do.
9: For this. There is a funny way that this group decided their fantasy football draft order. It's cute. It's a funny video. You can see that. You can see the AI-generated poster that took home first place in an Ohio poster contest.
11: Oh, boy.
9: People are mad. They got to get, AI's going to ruin art contests.
11: Yeah.
9: Do you remember when you were young, did you ever have the opportunity to submit a drawing and then you got to draw that on a window front?
11: No.
12: Never.
11: We helped paint Dairy Queen as a kid.
9: Yeah,
11: it wasn't like I came up with a design or anything. I did win a Schnucks Six Flags coloring contest where there was the big poster of like Bugs Bunny and stuff. And I colored in with crayons and I won Six Flags passes.
9: Oh, that's big.
12: Way to go.
9: My sister got to do a Halloween mural on one of the storefronts back in our hometown. And I remember we were up there at night while she was painting it.
11: That's awesome.
9: I remember it was a pumpkin. I was just in awe of her artistic ability. I was just sitting in a corner somewhere smashing Wonder Bread tight and doing Body of Christ, amen. But it was like a pumpkin and a ghost coming out of the pumpkin.
11: Ooh.
9: And the ghost on the top had like a little like pumpkin hat on.
11: Sure.
9: And it was very, very cute.
11: AI's not coming up with that. Are you kidding
9: me? No.
12: AI would have no idea how to do that.
9: I know.
12: Did it feel like a little bit like Mannequin?
9: Like what?
12: Did it feel a little bit like Mannequin? You know, at night.
9: You're it was. Well, this was pre-Mannequin, so I didn't even know Mannequin. Mannequin did not exist. Yeah. I was very young, but I remember being real impressed.
11: It's awesome.
9: I never had those gifts. let's see. So you can see that, and then this is pretty interesting. There's a national wildlife refuge in Georgia. It's been added to the World Heritage List. So. This is some kind of list where it's a lot of national parks are on it. And it's the pictures are really cool, and I've never even heard of it. So you can see pictures of that. The mermaid scene in California that's happening. Merfolk. Yeah. I believe that's what
11: they're... What is this?
9: It's like something. LARPing, but mermaid.
11: Oh, those things people
12: swimming
11: put
12: around with mer tails.
9: Mm-hmm.
11: And that in the tubes underwater?
9: I didn't see any...
10: They're just hanging out in pools.
9: And yeah.
12: Just murring around.
9: They're just lounging.
12: Yeah, they're kind of murring on land and murring in the water.
9: And then there's trailers for anything we talked about in Hollywood Outsider. That's all on the website, 1065thearch.com. Any final thoughts from you, Tim, before we get, you know, Afton takes it away?
11: No, just check out those shows, timconveystuff.com, and follow me on Instagram if you're not, because lots of cool stuff coming up.
10: That was great.
11: Take it away, Afton.
10: It's time for the Great Taste Gang Song of the Day. It's sponsored by Don's Garage Door. We got this request from John, who wants to hear Vaseline by Stone Temple Pilots. Great choice, John. We like it. That's it for us. We'll talk to you tomorrow morning starting at 6 a.m. on The Courtney Show.
9: You have 30 seconds.
11: Yeah, what else?
10: What else do you guys want to talk about?
9: Free socks, free soda. Puzzles.
10: How about this weather?
12: Can't wait to go to Holiday World.
9: What?
12: I said I can't wait to go to Holiday World tomorrow. It's going to be fun. We're going to listen to the song.

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It's all about the variety on 106.5 The Arch. In a flood watch through 1 o'clock today, rain and thunderstorms. Some of the rain's going to be heavy enough to cause flooding on streets and in those areas of poor drainage. Mostly cloudy and humid this afternoon with a thunderstorm in spots. High of 83 today. Humidity going to stick around for tonight. Tomorrow, more humidity and warmer with intervals of sun and a thunderstorm in parts of the area. High of 89 for tomorrow.

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is debuting a new reality show. It follows the daily lives of six St. Louis couples who make adult content videos. Some of them were teachers at St. Clair High School, discovered to have OnlyFans accounts. One resigned, one was fired, and so now they're going to be part of a reality show on TLC.

Super Bowl isn't until February, but Disney has sold out all commercial inventory. 58 brands, 9 first-time Super Bowl advertisers. The 30-second spots were about 10 million, and they dropped them to about 8, 9 million, and so that's how they achieved the sellout. That's crazy. Crazy money.

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1-865, the Arjun TJ. The Powerball jackpot is up to $856 million. No one won the grand prize last night. The first number was 14, and I had 14 as my first number. So my heart, every time that happens, it starts beating really hard. I get so excited, and then nothing. The drawing 2 days ago.

0: 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And we've been stocking up since June 21st.
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Like, they've been putting Halloween stuff out already. I mean, probably since

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residency. They have extended it. Four additional shows have been added due to overwhelming demand, and these are for January. They've booked 72 shows at the Sphere for the past 2 years. That is incredible.

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Arch. One of my favorite things to do with the family is Disney on Ice. 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It's performing the weekend of September 25th through the 27th. It's such a magical night. Just watching them on ice skates is incredible. Anyway, 106.5 The Arch.

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It's all about the variety on 106.5 The Arch. I don't know that this is something we needed to know, but it's pretty funny. Adam Sandler wears socks in the pool because he can't bend down to take them off on land. So his daughter says that after he jumps in, he'll take them off in the pool, drain them, and then he'll use his socks to play catch with other people who are around the pool.

0: 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If it's literally all about the variety, why don't we play Kenny G? We're going to go ahead and blame that one on the damn corporate suits. Damn corporate suits.
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It's all about the variety on 106.5 The Arch. I'm TJ. I hope you have a fantastic rest of your Thursday. Hang in there. We are one day closer to the weekend, and it's going to be humid, at least for the next couple days. So don't bother curling your hair tomorrow. It's just one of those things. Have a great night.

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St. Louis, you have almost made it to the end of another work week, and you have almost done so without striking that terrible coworker that never shuts up or that boss that you somehow don't understand is a boss over you. 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My name is Donnie Fandango. I got an afternoon full of great songs for you, St. Louis. 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

So this summer concert season, we're really looking forward to seeing that one country artist. You know, that one white guy, plaid shirt, baseball hat. That guy. 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

When was the last time that you watched Ferris Bueller's Day Off, the Matthew Broderick classic? Well, that song is featured in that movie. And if you need something lighthearted and haven't watched Ferris Bueller in a minute, do it. Just kind of warms your soul. Sublime. I'm going to 6-5 The Arch.

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14: Weather folks say we're probably going to get a break in the rain in a couple hours from now. And then the rain will resume later tonight and into the overnight hours. Temperatures are going to hold pretty steady for the rest of this afternoon, tonight, overnight, right around 70, give or take. And then tomorrow, once the rain is done, and it should wrap up in the middle of the night, we're looking at a mix of sun and clouds for Friday with a high of 88.
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You know, I remember when I was a kid, and I really thought that I knew how to moonwalk. Like, I legitimately thought that I knew what I was doing. Looking back all of these years later, I did not know at all how to moonwalk. And I can't imagine how dumb it looked me trying. And God bless my parents for telling me that I was doing it right. Don and Deb, you're good people. I'm not going to practice right now, just in case you were wondering.

Imagine Dragons was the first concert that I took my daughter to see when she was in elementary school. And 2 weeks from today, my daughter leaves for college, and I'm having a real tough time wrapping my brain around it all. I'm so proud of her. I know she's going to do big things. 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So weird. I don't love the thought of it, to be honest with you. Rock set now. I want to 6-5 the arch. I'm going to go be sad for a couple minutes, St. Louis. Give me a minute.

0: 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Yep, that was a threat.
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1: On the roads, we've got some problems. A stall on Highway Z south of 70 out in the Westplex. Also on 70 eastbound near Jennings Station. Look out for a crash. McCausland.

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6: We are scheduled to get a little respite from the showers, at least for a little while. That's going to happen in fairly short order. But the rain will come back late tonight, continue into the middle of the night. Temperature's going to kind of hover, give or take, right around 70 for the rest of the day and overnight. And then tomorrow, rain should be done before sunup. We'll have a mix of sun and clouds for Friday with a high about 88.
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0: Oh, hey, just getting ready to grill out a little. 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

I would like to salute all of you that are in traffic or will be shortly that don't tailgate people and you use your signal. I'm saluting you. 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
3: All right, let's start with a new crash to tell you about. This is eastbound 70, just after 270. You got slow traffic there, not only on eastbound 70, but getting onto eastbound 70 from both directions of 270 as a result. Meanwhile, on eastbound 70 up by Jennings Station Road, that earlier crash has been moved over what's left of it over on the shoulder. 6440 eastbound before you get to Kings Highway, close to the Science Center. There's an accident with lane blockage there. Police were clearing up a wreck on McCausland at 6440. Manchester at Barrie, traffic light problems. Manchester west of New Baldwin Road, there was an accident there. 70 westbound Illinois side, you got some slow going moving into the Pocahontas area, and it's off the pace heading into Caseyville on eastbound 64 as well. I'm Lance Hildebrand, that's your Arch Traffic.
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They will be here in St. Louis on September the 8th at the Dome at America's Center. Show details are up now for that one at 1065thearch.com. And St. Louis, welcome to 84 and a half minutes of commercial free music. I've never seen a-

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0: Oh man, we just got some new shorts and you won't believe how much cargo we can carry now.
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0: Somebody should tell Stevie Nicks that sometimes thunder happens when it snows. It's called thunder snow. Look it up, Stevie.
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Donnie Fandango hanging out. And if you need to follow me on the socials, maybe not need. That's the wrong word. If you'd like to follow me on the socials, Fandango 1057. Sometimes I say funny things online. Sometimes. I mean, don't get your hopes up. But I try to keep it light, that's for sure. 84 and a half minutes of commercial-free music and Ozzy's Minute Work.

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2: 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And She Drives Me Crazy. 84 and a half minutes of commercial-free music on 106.5 The Arch.

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And some Van Hagar for you. 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I'm going to 6-5 the Arch, St. Louis.

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2: All right, let's get you an update on 44 because there's some tough going there. We had basically a geyser erupt on the south side of 44, right by the Merritts overpass. I guess that's a broken water main break. Originally, it was shooting water about 40 feet straight up in the air. Then it started shooting water kind of sideways onto eastbound 44. That forced the closure of eastbound 44 in between 141 and Merritts. Crews have got it down to just a bubble now. It's not even really shooting up over our above the highway, onto the highway. Now it's just cleanup. Crews are out there actually walking around on 44 with shovels trying to get all the debris off the roadway. Eastbound 44, when I saw it a couple minutes ago, still closed at Merritts. So you got a real big jam there on the 44 eastbound side. And westbound 44 slows for a look at that on the way by. Plus, they got their own problem, a crash out by Lewis Road on westbound 44. Lots of other issues, too, in the Westplex. Highway K south of Laura Hill Road, an accident. 364 westbound after Gudermouth. We had a crash there. Still dealing with the wreck on eastbound 70 up by the airport. You're on the brakes after Lindbergh. The accident's up by the Natural Bridge exit. For a long time, it's only been one lane getting through there. 6440 westbound near Lindbergh. Accident left side. 6440 eastbound before 270. Police are clearing up an accident. Illinois side, 270 westbound after 159 in Glen Carbon. Hello! Accident there. I'm Lance Hildebrand. That's your Arch traffic.
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2: All right, chances are pretty good we're going to get one more shot of rain for a few hours. That'll start late tonight and wrap up during the overnight hours. Temperatures are just going to kind of stay where they are right now, roughly right around 70 for the rest of the afternoon, the evening, the overnight. Tomorrow, we should be done with the rain well before sunup, and Friday should feature a mix of sun and clouds and a high about 88.
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0: So Taylor and Travis got married in Madison Square Garden. Huh. Maybe the VFW Hall in Kansas City was booked.
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St. Louis, I hope you have a fantastic rest of your Thursday. And the next time that you hear my voice on this radio station, it will be Friday. And I love every single bit of that. Have a great evening, St. Louis. Jason Mraz on my way out on 106.5 The Yards, where it's all about the variety. Thanks for listening, St. Louis. You rule. I hope you realize.

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1: All right, let's get you an update on 44. Traffic moving again. Eastbound 44 at the Merritts Overpass in Fenton. That's as of the last 5 minutes, maybe tops, where they've reopened the highway. We had a water main break there on the south side of 44. Started off as a geyser shooting water straight up about 40 feet. Then it was shooting water sideways across eastbound 44. That's why they closed 44 eastbound between 141 and Merritts. But like I said, you can get through again right around the Merritts Overpass on eastbound 44 as of about 5 minutes ago. There is a sizable jam that's got to thin out behind that. The jam started well west of Antire, headed that way on eastbound 44. Still got flashing lights on the right side of westbound 44 up by Lewis Road as police work with an accident there. 364 westbound after Gudermouth, there's a crash. Still slow on eastbound 70 coming past the airport. They're trying to clear up that wreck near the Natural Bridge exit before you get to 170 on eastbound 70. Accident left side, 6440 westbound near Lindbergh. Illinois side, 270 westbound after 159 in the Glen Carbon area. Look out for an accident there. Outline's Hildebrand, that's your Arch traffic.
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2: All right, here's the deal. Let's talk weather here for a second. The rain is supposed to come back later tonight, and we may have 2-3 hours of rain, something like that, late this evening into the early morning hours. Temperatures are going to hover around 70 for the rest of the day into the overnight hours. Now, the rain should end well before sunup, and then tomorrow it should just be a mix of sun and clouds with a high on Friday of 88.
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3: I'm John Morgan of Morgan & Morgan, America's largest injury law firm. 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
3: So the weather folks are saying the rain will come back later tonight. We're going to have some showers for a few hours. That'll start late this evening, should wrap up into the early morning hours, and temperatures aren't going to budge a whole lot for the rest of the day and the evening. For tomorrow, a mix of sun and clouds. That rain should wrap up well before sunup tomorrow, and Friday's high about 88.
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